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0: Good morning, I'm Ryan Beach with Headline News on CNC3 and the TBC Radio Network. Businessman Dominic Hadid and his wife Genevieve have lost their bid to have their constitutional challenge fast-tracked as they remain in detention under preventive detention orders. Delivering a decision yesterday, a High Court judge dismissed the couple's application. Senior counsel Douglas Mendes, who represents the Hadids, argued that the matter required urgency because Dominic Hadid's health was deteriorating while he and his wife remained in custody. The couple's lawyers saw a time to have Hadid's doctor, Jacqueline Pereira-Sabga, recognized as an expert witness to provide evidence on his medical condition and the impact of his detention. Now, Guardian Media noticed Hadid looked visibly gaunt during the virtual hearing. However, Justice Paul rejected the request, saying the lawyers had not properly applied for her to be recognized as an expert witness. He also considered that Justice Frank Sipasad had previously refused to release the couple pending the outcome of the case, which is now under appeal. Justice Paul said he was not satisfied that exceptional circumstances existed to justify an urgent hearing. Mendes later accused State Attorney Gerald Ramdean of delaying the case to prevent the Hadids from potentially being released before the state of emergency ends in September. Ramdean denies the allegation but agreed to a case management conference next Friday and said he would seek to have some of the couple's claims struck out. The family of Angelica Jogi is considering legal action against the Tobago House of Assembly for the tragedy that claimed her life at Pigeon Point Beach. 7-year-old Angelica was struck and killed by a jet ski exactly 3 months ago as she played in the bathing-only zone with her Barrackpore family. Her parents and uncle were also wounded. Angelica's father, Arnold Jogi, told CNC3 News the family has retained the services of senior counsel Anand Ramlogan. However, he says they will wait for the criminal investigation to be dealt with before pursuing civil action. Jogi said he has not given up hope of getting justice, but warns of a recurrence if the suspect does not face the law. A 32-year-old man was arrested hours after the incident, but has been released pending further inquiries. Police say they will approach the Director of Public Prosecutions for further legal advice this week. In 2010, the THA was found liable by the High Court for a 2007 boating incident at Pigeon Point, which left one teenager paralyzed and his girlfriend maimed. Efforts to contact Chief Secretary Farley Augustine for a comment were unsuccessful. As CARICOM prepares to seek an advisory opinion from the Caribbean Court of Justice over its Secretary General's reappointment, some legal and political voices say the move could help strengthen the regional body's governance and decision-making process. The UBC St. Augustine campus principal and former Dean of the Faculty of Law, Professor Rosemary Bell Antoine, says referring the matter to the CCJ is a positive step because it allows an independent court to determine the legal questions raised by Trinidad and Tobago. Bell Antoine tells CNC3 News she believes the opinion could also provide greater legal certainty on how CARICOM functions.
1: I think it's an excellent decision, and it paves the way for it to be a non-contentious issue, and one hopes that that is what will be the outcome. I think Trinidad and Tobago asked some legitimate questions, which clearly are significant, and CARICOM has now decided yes, there needs to be a response. There might have been some, you know, a little uncertainty before, but I'm really pleased that they have talked about it and come to what I consider a mature decision.
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2: Do you know what time it is? It's

0: anybody says we belong together, you and I.
1: Yeah, but Joke. Oh, I thought I mean Joke.
0: No,
1: sorry.
0: Yes.
1: No, because you're saying that and you're looking at me and saying.
0: No, it's not you.
1: Yeah, but. Good morning to you, Ken Simmons.
0: I've missed you guys.
1: Yes, man.
0: I've missed you guys.
1: Yeah, boy. You were missed. Jay Wise did what he had to do.
0: Yeah, I want
1: to
0: thank Jay Wise.
1: But there's a Ken and then there's a Jay Wise. You can't mistake either.
0: My brother, you know,
1: Everybody different.
0: My brother did his thing.
1: Oh,
0: man.
1: No. How you mean?
0: Yeah.
1: You can't be Jay Wise and he can't be you.
0: That's right. You know? And I can't be George.
1: No.
0: Right.
1: Jay Wise should get his visa, though.
0: Hey, we got 14 minutes after 6 o'clock. Lee, oh gosh.
1: How was your trip, sir?
0: Oh gosh, my trip was fantastic. Was good.
1: Did you represent Trinidad Tobago properly?
0: Very well.
1: Very good.
0: Vibe City 105 FM, Trinidad and Tobago. It was well represented. I love Houston.
1: Yeah.
0: Yeah. The Caribbean diaspora in Houston is well alive and pumping. And I'm appreciative of the love. And I've reciprocated that love to those who are based in Houston. Thank you very much.
1: Very good. Nice.
0: I had a great time. All right?
1: Good. Now you're back.
0: Yes, I'm back.
1: Nice,
0: I'm
1: man. Back.
0: On a Thursday. What better
1: and
0: day?
1: What better day to come back?
0: What better
1: on a
0: day?
1: Thursday.
0: Yeah, retro Thursday.
1: Yeah, yeah. I mean, I was really sad after you left.
0: Sad?
1: Yeah, like really broken up in pieces. Not because they left, because Brazil went home.
0: well, I saw that.
1: Yeah, boy.
0: And you see what?
1: You see what
0: I didn't do? I didn't message you and poke you and them kind
1: no,
0: of things.
1: No, because you don't message. You don't message.
0: No.
1: If you see Jesus, you're not going to message.
0: I saw
1: Jesus, boy. You're not a messenger. But you're not a messenger.
0: Sublime.
1: I message you and you see it like 5 hours after.
0: Nah. Don't say that. Don't lie. But anyway, this World Cup is very interesting, though.
1: Very interesting.
0: Yeah. As,
1: what coming out of the entire World Cup is that they found that the VAR is not accurate.
0: The VAR?
1: It's not VAR, they call it.
0: VCR
1: not accurate. A lot of teams.
0: Well we see the big side, Argent FIFA still in the
1: correct. But they say they have 14 players, they have the 11, then they have the coach, they have the referees, and then they have the officials.
0: Yeah.
1: Is amazing. No, I'm not taking nothing away from Messi or the team. They played well, but I just don't think that the games were fair. That's all. And not their games only.
0: Well, in everything there's corruption. Anyway, so much.
1: I don't think it's corruption.
0: Hey, it's corruption.
1: I think the corruption is when the president could come and say, hey, take that red card away from Nafola.
0: Well, that's what I'm saying.
1: That, my friend, is corruption.
0: That's an indication of what.
1: And still lose.
0: If that was so blatant, far less other issues that are not as blatant as that one.
1: I think. I'd like Egypt, Salah, always like Salah. But I think, I think they made some decisions that was not favorable to Egypt.
0: Yeah.
1: But it's World Cup.
0: Yeah, man.
1: And you could see that, well, I know you don't watch much football, but the last two games with Argentina, they were very close to going home.
0: Well, yeah, well,
1: Very close to going home.
0: Cap Verde game, I watched that from beginning to end. I have a lot to say about that, but of course...
1: They played like a giant.
0: So much lessons in that one particular game,
1: Egypt too. Egypt has some lessons in there too.
0: Yeah.
1: You know, but it was great. It is what it is. I think they are heroes to reach where they reach. And to score against, I think that was great. Same thing with Egypt. To save a Messi's goal, you're on top of the world.
0: Yeah.
1: I just think that they were not treated fairly.
0: Yeah, correct is right. Not only you alone, all right?
1: But
0: 18 minutes after 6 o'clock, everybody. Of course, you know on a Thursday, most of you would know. If you are unfamiliar on a Thursday, the first hour, we do turn off the lights. So we ask you who you want to turn off the lights with. And you say, what does that mean? Well, you want to spend some quality time, some alone time, some intimate time.
1: With your mister or your miss.
0: Yeah, right?
1: Or it could be someone that... You know, you're really attracted to from afar. And maybe because they are with someone or you are with someone, you know, but if you had your chance, you would take it.
0: Yeah. You don't want to die and not experience
1: and not
0: it.
1: Correct. You have one life.
0: One life to live.
1: Correct.
0: Yeah, correct. That's an indication.
1: Correct.
0: doing.
1: Yesterday, you were talking about. I told him I had a friend that his girlfriend took his phone, which is no big scene.
0: Right.
1: I'm going through the phone or whatever. But he asked for it back because he want to make a call up. I'm not sure what he wanted to do. And she said, I'm not finished going through your phone. And the bacchanal started.
0: Right, okay.
1: So, you know, we were just asking if who was right and who. And they said, but you have no right to hold she hand and pull the phone. I said, are you kidding? She should use my phone to call your mom and the dad to come and pick up because she would need help.
0: Boy. 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All right? So much thanks going out to the folks at Passage the Food King. Very, very good initiative. All right? So we got turn off the lights. Let's know who you want to turn off the lights with, all right? Guys, I'm happy to be back home. Grateful to be back home. Oh, gosh, I love it.

0: Hey, Grand Rise Central, Ken. Stone Cold just checking on with this terrific Retro Tuesday. Ken, welcome back. You were truly missed. But GYC did an excellent job in your absence. I don't want to see what people say, but you going for a rational decision for whatever. But welcome back. The Vibe City 105 family. Love you all.
1: A rational decision.
2: Ah, boy.
1: That's a new one.
2: Ah, boy.
1: It's called Turn Off the Lights, Mash Up the Bulb.
2: Yeah, let us
1: eat the fluorescent.
2: Who you want to turn off the lights with today?
3: Morning, guys. Easy Doubles, man. Yeah, what's going on? You and George is like a good Cannes doubles. One is the Barra, one is the Chana. And we got Ramona for the sweet sauce and beef for the pepper. We good to go.
2: Ah, boy.
3: And then, yo, Ken, welcome back. We miss you.
2: Yeah,
3: we really miss you.
1: So, I just want to let Olivia Hepburn know that she is loved. Where there's life, there's hope.
2: Jenny from Superior is checking in. What's up, Jenny? Good to have you on board.
1: Hi, Jens.
2: What's going on? Let's go.
4: Pleasant good morning to you, Big Daddy George, and your family. Good morning to you, Ken Simmons, and welcome back. And happy birthday to you, DJ Ramona, with all God blessings and many more birthdays to come. Good morning to all the mature 105ers coming from Purple Diamond. Bye.
2: Much love, Purple Diamond.
1: So you saw the prizes for today?
2: No, I haven't sold. For the retro.
1: Yeah, first prize, a month's supply of rash medicine and dedication. and a dedication, great balls of fire. Courtesy Hillary. A pair of jeans previously worn by Ramona, courtesy Junior.
2: Ah, boy.
1: And third prize, a righteous trial by jury, courtesy Sunil.
2: A rigorous trial.
1: Rigorous, sorry.
2: By jury, courtesy Sunil. I don't know where this rash talk come out, you know.
1: But before we left, we made sure, and you made sure and made it clear what you were going for and what you were not going
2: exactly.
1: for.
2: Exactly. So I don't know where that comes from.
1: People like
5: well, I'm joking. That was one of the same person I was taking all the lights with is Alicia Marshall coming from Double M. I thought a good one.
2: Alicia Marshall, that's what he said?
1: Yeah, I don't know. Like, she was a little frightened.
6: Good morning, gentlemen, and good morning to the Mixed Nuts family. Chiny Nuts here. First off, DJ Ramona, happy birthday, darling. You know, I love her. Eh? She have a great vibe and a great attitude. Whenever she on the radio, she's lift my spirits. Secondly, condolences to the Trotman family. He was an icon, as you all have said, rightly said. He was very funny and somebody that we should have recognized way before he passed away. So, condolences, and I hope that God grants him the grace and strength to see them through this difficult period. Along that line of giving flowers before they pass away, Big Daddy George, my brother, in many people's eyes, you're an icon, so I'd like to give you your flowers. I'd like to say thank you for the many years of great service and comedy and laughter and lifting people's spirits. Yeah, lots of times when a lot of us are down, driving down the road, and you crack a joke and you make our day and you don't realize that. And I want to say thank you.
2: Boy.
6: Continue to do what you do. I mean, you've been blessed with many, many more years.
1: Yeah.
6: To your brother there, your co-host, Mr. Ken Simmons, brother man, I don't know if you recognize it or not, but you're yourself in the generation that you're from, you're an icon. So thank you for all that you do as well. Your thoughtfulness and consideration towards other people and the imbalance between the two of you all is a great thing. So Ken, take a little flower as well. You can have a little rose.
1: Is it?
6: All the best, gentlemen. I mean, you'll both be blessed for many, many more.
2: Thank you very much.
6: Have a great one, everybody.
1: Things you do or the people you do? What did he say?
2: Things.
1: I wasn't hearing properly.
2: Things you do.
1: I wasn't hearing properly.
2: Thank you very much, man. Look at you make George tear up the
1: other. So I went yesterday. Uh-huh. I told him I went Tuesday to play a school production that Nicole Wong Chung directed. It was incredible, boy. And not because she's my friend, but it was me, Rome, a couple of us there.
2: Right.
1: And it was really, really good. Out of the panel, about four cry.
2: Eh?
1: It was about Calypso and how they try to stop the free movement of Trinidad and Tobago and the singing. It was really, really good. So tomorrow is the actual production and I'm doing lights for them.
2: All right, nice one.
1: But it was really, really, really good.
2: Is it open to the public?
1: Yes, it is. But I wish you were here, because you could have critiqued, because all these young people.
2: All right.
1: So everybody got up and say what they had to say, compliment and they critiqued. But you You see things that I don't, and I see things that you don't. Or we see things, so you would have been a great one to be there. But next year.
2: Next year, please go.
1: Next year.
2: All right, my nice.
7: Good morning. This is Mr. Bedrock. I would like to turn off the lights with Camille Quash.
2: Camille?
1: Squash.
2: Let me see.
7: Turn off the lights with Camille Quash.
2: Quash. All right. Big up Camille. Yeah. Or Camille.
1: Well, I don't know.
8: Morning, gentlemen. Yeah. Welcome back, Ken.
2: Thank
8: you. Happy birthday, Bonzi. I hope you're sleeping in late.
2: Ah, well.
1: Bonzi.
9: Good morning. Welcome back, Ken. Say, boy. Back here now. George tried to take your work Friday, eh? But as I told him, Botolli will make a good match on a Friday. He did very well on Friday. He didn't bat okay too much this time, but
2: thank you.
9: He pumped Friday. Yeah, and then whining.
2: Thank you.
9: So look out.
2: Thank you very much. Thank you for sharing the truth. That's my friend. Big up you. All right, we got
1: it. It was a good Friday. Friday was nice.
2: Well, all right. Nice. And we're coming back with much more, right? Stand by.
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0: vibes come alive.
1: Hey, folks, thanks for your patience. We'll be taking off very shortly. You should be wheels up in about 40 minutes. And due to a bumpy ride, snacks and beverage service has been suspended. AC is giving us some trouble. Sorry, folks. And Wi-Fi is out. And so is the entertainment. Yeah, I'm sorry about the smell, folks. We are aware.
2: I know.
1: Just one more quick note. We are going to have to deplane.
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4: 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Good like that.
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0: Good morning, I'm Ryan Beach with Headline News on CNC3 and the TBC Radio Network. Public Utilities Minister Barry Padarath is praising Prime Minister Kamla Prasad Bisesa, saying the decision by CARICOM leaders to seek guidance from the Caribbean Court of Justice on the appointment process for the CARICOM Secretary General is an important victory for Trinidad and Tobago. He says Prasad Bisesa maintains Trinidad and Tobago's position on the CARICOM Secretary General reappointment process and successfully convinced regional leaders that the concerns raised deserved independent guidance from the CCG. He says the outcome shows that Trinidad and Tobago's voice was heard, respected and supported across the region. Meanwhile, Prime Minister Kamla Prasad Bisesa says there is no evidence that Trinidad and Tobago nationals were killed in recent U.S. airstrikes on suspected drug trafficking boats in Caribbean waters. Speaking at the close of the CARICOM Heads of Government meeting in St. Lucia, Prasad Bisesa stressed, governments cannot rush to conclusions without evidence and legal advice. Her comments come amid regional concern over reports of lethal force being used during maritime interdictions with allegations that several people were killed. Prasad Bisesa joined regional leaders in standing behind the rule of law, saying cooler heads must prevail as investigations continue.
1: All our investigations, our local law enforcement, everything, nothing has given us any evidence of the alleged murders, as you're calling them, and we don't, and I'll come back to that in a moment, of the alleged killings of these persons being national citizens of Trinidad and Tobago.
0: Patriotic Front political leader Michaela Pandey is slamming the government for what she calls a failure of governance regarding the country's passport supply. Pandey argues that the reported booklet shortage isn't just a clerical error. It's a failure to manage a routine, predictable responsibility. She insists the government has no excuse for letting services reach this point, leaving citizens anxious about travel plans. Pandey also took aim at the government's recent focus on diplomatic passports. She argues that while officials were busy debating who gets these documents, they neglected the everyday needs of ordinary citizens who simply want a regular passport. She is now demanding full accountability and an urgent plan to restore normal services. The Ministry of Homeland Security has refuted claims of a shortage and said more passport booklets have been ordered for September. Stay tuned for another news update at the top of the hour and for comprehensive coverage in our midday news and major newscast at 7 p.m. on CNC3.
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0: Good morning, Ken and George. PL165 on the way to Port of Spain. Tonguing it out.
1: Ah, boy.
0: But, you know, I don't want to come out the car, you know.
1: I like that. I like it. What she said?
2: Pong it out night and day.
1: Pong it out. Pong it out.
2: Night and day.
3: Morning, Joakim. Ken, welcome back, boy. Boy, last week Friday was Fumble Friday, right? You know, boy. The man fumbling on a Friday, boy.
1: The man fumbling. What is saying, boy? What is saying? Let me go.
4: And if you only hold me tight, we'll be holding on forever. Bonnie Tyler has passed away, guys.
1: Yes.
4: She left us with a beautiful song.
1: Yeah,
2: who's
1: yeah.
2: this? The very morning, the Mix Nuts Crew. Happy birthday to Cruelty to Material. Good morning, Mona. Happy birthday.
1: Hey,
2: love you.
1: Hey, boy.
2: Everybody else.
1: Love you. Hey, boy. Love you.
2: You ain't going for that love you thing.
5: Good morning, George and family. Ken Simmons to you and yours also. Happy birthday to Ramona. We live to see many more again to come, Ramona. I would like to turn off the lights with J Wise.
2: Hey, I know that. Hey. I know you have a soft spot for J Wise, and he have a hard spot for you.
1: What going on there?
2: Yeah, boy.

0: ways to determine, eh?
1: Yeah.
0: I won't get into that now, but there's ways to determine whether you're in lust or in love.
1: It take a while to get that experience to determine.
2: Morning, Big Daddy George and Ken. Daddy George, you see what I tell you? Man, come back happy today, boy. The man has energy like that. He rush gone, and he working out hard. Oh, and he got a little plump.
0: Oh, boy.
2: Ken, don't worry, boy. This man had this talk going for a while now for you, you know. Love.

0: Angie, feliz cumpleaños. 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
1: But not sure one vanilla is me.
2: Ken, brother, I just want to ask you if you're a shield. Because, fella, the way they was talking about you when you was born, I can call names, but if you call names, I go whistle. Let me tell you something. I thought you had leprosy, partner. But anyhow, I'm glad to see you back.

0: Let's go. That's correct, guys. It's all about Real Top Builders. Not anything, but everything. And you could get it. You could get them at three locations. The number 33, Bossy Village in Maraval. The number 13 to 15, Bongju in San Juan. And number 97, Eastern Main Road in Arouca. So, my first now. What really going on with these people in prison, boy? So, now I know right is wrong, right is right, wrong is wrong, and justice and whatever. I have no problem with those things. But it now looking like it's vindictiveness. That's what it's looking like. All you coming like VAR? All you making some serious... Nah. And then Ram Logan leading the lawsuit against CHA following this jet ski tragedy. So you know she was swimming with her family in a swim-only area. The jet ski came there and they didn't go by the jet ski. So I don't understand what is the problem. How come that fella, whoever it is, still walking around and this little girl dead and... Nah! Come on. All you looking for, all your bacchanal. Don't go there. My next now. So, you know things real bad when Haiti could send a medical mission to Venezuela. Haiti, you know, who need more help than them? Sending a medical... Nah, man, Haiti, don't do that, nah, man. No, don't try to embarrass me. And if it is, I don't mind taking a molestation from Trump. Because Jean Carroll get $5.8 million US, you know. But Trumpy boy got settled for $3 million US, you know why? You know what I mean? I'll squeeze and I'll go, you know. $3 million. Nah, man! The wrong people, boy. The wrong people. You need people like me.
1: That's wrong, George. That
0: I know. Wrong. That I know wrong. It's wrong. That's it's why.
1: Always.
0: Yeah, that's why she getting paid, because it was wrong. And, guys, I totally agree with VAR. A decision-making problem. That's what it is. When the referee got it right, y'all came up and said no. So, one of the ones I remember is when I... unbelievable. When a strand of the fella here touched the ball, so it became a foul. You hear what he said? A strand. Nah, come on. Behave all yourself. All you do with that. Behave all yourself. And I want to say a good morning to my Georgettes. Y'all are so important in my... hold on. I don't know.
1: What going on there?
2: Oh.
1: You all right?
2: Yeah,
1: wait, boy.
2: What do you
1: sure you're okay?
2: Yep.

0: today your knee. Oh, gosh,
1: no,
0: boy.
1: My two knee.
0: Your two knee.
1: My two knees, yeah. So I want to say good morning, going out to Corinne. Corinne, good morning to you. Good morning to Beatrice. Good morning to Tamron Sauce, to Catherine, to Wendy, to Maria, Daniil. Good morning to you guys. Y'all are my inspiration. And that's what we're talking about. It's so cool. So everybody's sending food and money and help. But what they really need is heavy equipment to move the boulders and that kind of thing. And Ansa McCall came to the rescue. Ansa McCall donates heavy equipment to Venezuela Relief. Thing like backhoe and them kind of thing. That's what they need, because they don't have that there because the government prior did not invest back into infrastructure now. So they don't have. So Ansa McCall, that's what I'm talking about. And the word of the day, guys, life is like riding a bicycle. To keep your balance, you must keep moving.
0: Oh, okay.
1: What you thought?
0: Wow, I just
1: no way am I.
0: I didn't know. I now come back. I don't want to go back again.
1: That is what you're talking about.
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2: All right, folks, it's now time to enter the segment where we allow our sponsors of the club to say what's going on with their establishment. 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
3: Hey, boss. Morning, George. Morning, Ken.
4: Hey, Zeros, man.
3: It's good to hear Ken's voice again, man.
2: Yeah, man. Thank you very much, man. I mean, how you doing?
3: I think the only person who didn't miss you was George.
2: Ah, boy.
4: You like your bacchanal? Where you going with this?
2: Ah, boy. Thank you for sharing
3: George,
2: that.
3: George got Fridays.
2: Yeah, you get Friday. You know, I was in Houston. I'll tell you that. And they say, well, you get George on Friday, boy. Eat the glee.
4: I nearly work with Umba, you know. 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
2: 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Talk to us. 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
4: Oh, very good. And in this heat, you have double bubble heat proof installation.
3: Yes, the double bubble, heat proof is 6 mm, which is 1/4 inch thick by 4 feet wide by 100 feet long for only $600.
4: But let me ask you something. So if I buy that, am I getting a girl in the ad too?
2: No.
4: I just asked you, I see her there.
2: Go ahead, Dean. Oh, Lord.
3: The girl in the ad is AI. Yeah.
4: Okay. Yeah. So I want to make sure. 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Still, that's good.
3: $60 if you're buying less than 35. 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
4: Wow.
3: So a pallet is $2,030.
4: So you really have everything. 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
3: We have a 210 is the Sheetrock brand, USG Sheetrock, which is the number one brand. 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
3: that purlin is very good. 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
3: 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We're in Arouca, we're in Marval, and we're in San Juan.
4: But
3: this morning, guys, I have 2 children that listen to Mix Not.
4: Yes.
3: Believe it or not. 2 little children. I want to say hello to them. It's Yara and Imran. The father is Javed. He listens to...
4: I know Javed. Javed is your neighbor.
3: He listens to Real Tough. Yeah. He is a fan of George and Ken.
4: Boy. I find you push Ken in
3: children, I just want to say hello to these 2 children. And may them have a blessed day today.
4: Javed,
3: and
4: boy.
3: To all the other children of Trinidad and Tobago, just keep safe and keep trusting in the Lord.
2: Yes.
4: Correct. Thanks a lot, boy.
2: All right.
3: Okay, God bless, guys.
4: Yeah, buddy.
2: Yeah, man.
4: Bye. Yeah, boy.
2: Take care. So,
4: Javed, boy.
2: Yes, morning, so love coming from your uncle George and your brother Ken.
4: Uncle Ken. No, brother Ken. Uncle Ken.
2: We're coming back with more.
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0: 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Let's take a listen of what is happening in the world of sport today.
1: Good day. This is your sport for Thursday, July the 9th, 2026. I am Walter Alibi. Now, 4 years after taking charge of the national football program in St. Lucia, Stern John has stepped down as the head coach. The St. Lucia Football Association confirmed by email on Tuesday that they had received and accepted the resignation of the 49-year-old Trinidad and Tobago coach. John is the all-time top scorer in the Confederation of North Central America and the Caribbean Football Association, CONCACAF. He played more than 100 matches for the Soccer Warriors and helped them qualify for the 2006 FIFA World Cup. Since becoming the head coach of the Python Boys in 2022, John has seen mixed results. He recorded 12 wins and 3 drawn matches in 25 matches, including games against World Cup qualifiers Curaçao, San Marino, St. Martin, Grenada, and Barbados. During his tenure, St. Lucia lost twice to Haiti and also suffered defeat against Azerbaijan, Cuba, Puerto Rico, and Guadeloupe. However, his time as coach ended after a particularly difficult period for the team. Since October 2025, the men's team has lost 5 times. On behalf of the executive committee and the entire St. Lucia Football Association, I wish to express our sincerest appreciation to Stern John for his dedication, professionalism, and commitment to the men's national team. Representing one's country in any capacity is an honor, and we are all grateful for the time, energy, and expertise he invested in advancing our football program. This from the St. Lucia Football Association President, Lyndon Cooper. In more football, now on 4 different players were on target as Joel's FC blank combined bowlers for 4-0 in their final round-robin match of the Tobago Group of the Women's Football League on Sunday at the Dwight York Stadium in Tobago. Now, the quartet of Madison Campbell, Takaya Dennis, Crystal Tony and Leah Marie Balfour each scored a goal each as the Jewels completed their 21-match schedule with 53 points at the top of the 4-team stand. In another match, the Tobago Chicas were awarded a 3-0 default win over Black Panthers, finishing in the second position on 39 points. The results mean that the Tobago Chicas will next face Club Sando in the national semifinals, with Jewels FC and UTT clashing in the other match on Saturday at the La Hocata Recreation Ground. Turning to tennis now, and the TNT Men's Davis Cup team will begin their bid for promotion from Group 4 of the American Zone Tournament to Group 3 when they face Cuba today in Paraguay. The team of Cameron McIntosh-Ross, Cale Dalla Costa, Dylan Beckles and Akil Duke was handed a bye on the opening day yesterday. A win, however, for the TNT team today will set up an interesting clash with Honduras for the right to advance out of the group. That was your sport. I am Walter Alibi.
0: All right. Thank you very much, Walter Alibi, for that sports report. Look out for another one happening later on today, just after 1 p.m., folks. All right. We'll be back. Here is Shandy Fling.
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2: Generations of Steel. Miss this. You matter what.

0: Square say, and that's true, Square say, but these men sending voice notes about a man rush?
1: I don't understand.
0: No woman in talk about that, it's only men, you know?
1: Yeah, that's... But they didn't say what the rush was, though. Could it be on your neck?
2: Yeah, good morning, Joken. George, you know, after a particular age, our prime ministers tend to go outside for medical on a regular. Again, so I just want to say, welcome back to Uncle Ken. Hope everything went well.
0: Another man again. Here's something else, yes?
3: Good retro Tuesday to you, Big Daddy George, and also to you, Ken Simmons, and to all of my 105 family.
1: Thank you.
3: This morning, I like to say condolences goes out to the family of Bill Trackman. May he rest in peace. Blandy here, from Cuba.
1: Blandy. Wendy from Cuba.
0: Ah, boy. Catherine Sam is Grandpa George and Uncle Ken. Nieces up there.
4: Good morning, I'm Ryan Beach here with headline news on CNC3 and the TBC Radio Network. The Emancipation Support Committee is condemning the police's handling of a confrontation with members of Silver Star's Steel Orchestra at Tribe's band launch. In a statement, the group said the reported use of force against panists was disproportionate and deplorable, comparing it to clashes not seen since the 1960s. The committee questioned why officers confronted musicians instead of organizers and why plainclothes units were deployed. It added that the steel pan as a national instrument deserves respect because of its historical significance. While police say an officer was injured during the brawl, Silver Stars has denied its members assaulted police, saying they did not at any point put hands on anyone. The orchestra described its players as professional musicians and pan ambassadors and expressed hope the incident leads to greater respect for the instrument and for those who perform it. TTPS media ambassador Owe Russell, meanwhile, is urging promoters to properly manage the events, reminding officers have a duty to enforce license conditions and ensure public safety.
5: When licenses are issued by the court, they are a court order and must be strictly adhered to. Adherence to an agreed event schedule helps to prevent the kind of avoidable friction and disorder that can arise when these arrangements are not respected. The TTPS recognizes the steel pan as the national instrument of Trinidad and Tobago and holds the deepest respect for all persons and organizations within the steel pan fraternity.
4: The Trinidad and Tobago Police Service is again pushing back against claims of misconduct at the Belmont Police Station. At a TTPS media briefing on Monday, Assistant Senior Superintendent Owe Russell confirmed that officers discovered 8 firearms and ammunition exhibits inside a locked room that had previously been used as a gym, then converted into an office space. He explains that the items are connected to ongoing cases and investigations are underway to verify the complainants. Social media reports alleging officers were arrested or that a sergeant fled the country have been dismissed as false.
5: We wish to categorically state that no police officer is currently in custody in connection with these exhibits. Additionally, no search warrants have been executed at the residence or property of any police officer, and no officer is presently regarded as a suspect in relation to this matter. It has also been falsely alleged that a police sergeant is on the run.
4: The Galleon's Passage left Trinidad and Tobago with supplies for Venezuela. Prime Minister Kamla Prasad Bisesa confirmed the humanitarian mission left last night from the port of Point Lisas during the closing news conference of the 51st regular meeting of the Conference of Heads of Government in St. Lucia.
6: Relief personnel to Venezuela indeed tonight when I go home. We'll be sending off an entire ferry, the Galleon's Passage, going off to Venezuela, loaded with supplies for the people of Venezuela. I know Guyana has done the same, Barbados has done the same, and many of the nations have been really stepping up to give assistance to our colleagues and the people of Venezuela.
4: Stay tuned for comprehensive coverage on Midday News and major newscast at 7 p.m. on CNC3 and across all digital platforms.

0: Why? Retro song clash.
1: Yes, no, not
0: song, song off.
1: Yes, no, song clash.
0: Where
1: you forget, said you
0: song?
1: Forget.
0: I put D.
1: It's a sound.
0: Oh, sorry, song. Sorry,
1: yeah, yeah.
0: Sorry.
1: We don't have a clash. Sound system. Yeah. Retro
0: song clash.
1: That's right.
0: Song.
1: That's right.
0: Song with a G.
1: That's right. 5 minutes after 8 o'clock, everybody. Okay, so you guys know the rules. For those of you that don't know the rules, we take calls. We don't take any WhatsApp or voice notes. We take 7 of those calls. Each individual, each of us, George and myself, will choose a song. We're not going to tell you who picked
0: one,
1: what song.
0: So you don't choose
1: personality.
0: Personality, because you want free ticket and
1: then. Right, right. So we want you to choose and call 623-505, 624-7729. And the first song to get 4 votes
0: is the one to win.
1: Is the one to win the round.
0: Correct.
1: Right? And we'll try to get in as much rounds as possible.
0: Mm-hmm.
1: Right? Because we don't like no one wrong and two.
0: No, we're moving like a honeymoon here.
1: Right? Oh.
0: We're trying to get in as much wrong as we can.
1: Oh, okay. Like with a. Oh.
0: Wow.
1: Nice.
0: Wow, boy.
1: Nice.
0: Where your mind is, brother?
1: No, I just
0: I know you went for a while, but hold on.
1: I know what to expect with you, right? All right, guys, so let's go with the round. Hey, so let's tell him what we're doing.
0: Today's Thursday. I just want y'all to know he come back since Tuesday. It's 2 days to recover.
1: Nah, I ain't come back since Tuesday. You're lying. I didn't come back Tuesday.
0: Okay.
1: I didn't come back Tuesday. Who tell you that?
0: Joe White, I make a mark since Tuesday.
1: Nah, yeah. I'll put it on
0: the. But you're making up lost time.
1: I'm making up lost time?
0: That's what he said. I say, okay, yeah, it's cool.
1: So
0: what are we doing today?
1: We're doing reggae.
0: In a circle.
1: Yeah. Reggae.
0: In a timing. No, reggae what?
1: Reggae for all time.
0: Reggae for all time. So,
1: yes.
0: Is that all times reggae?
1: Yeah, yeah.
0: For
1: yeah.
0: Any time.
1: Any season.
0: Yes.
1: Yeah, yeah, yeah.
0: There's no season for reggae, guys. When you hear reggae, and you hear good reggae.
1: A good reggae.
0: You're in your game.
1: Reggae for all time.
0: And that's what we're going with. I mean, we're going to have a winner, and we're going to have somebody that didn't win. We have no losers in this.
1: No losers.
0: But the real winner, you guys, because you're going to get great music.
1: So you're preempting, you lost today.
0: Yeah, well, I'm speaking to Carlos Navarro. He said, George, I totally, totally enjoy y'all in the Retro Clash. I love it. Y'all are incredible. I watch them. I say, like, always lose.

0: the song.
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0: She's just 16 years old and you have a pedophile band, no? That Junior Tucker.
1: Oh, boy, that's Junior Tucker. Don't say that.
0: But 16.
1: People will hear it differently now.
0: I mean different, but when you hear it, she's just 16
1: years old. That's a big tune.
0: Big song.
1: Big tune.
0: But oh, gosh.

0: Ghana boys. Hey. That's Winnie Wonder.
1: And
0: Buju Banton and boy.
1: Buju Banton, all right.
0: So we have Lana and we have 16.
1: Yeah, Sweet 16. Right?
0: Good morning.
1: Mr. Tucker. Hello, good day, welcome.
2: Song number one.
1: Song number one. She's just 16 years old, boy.
0: Yeah, boy, you're Junior good, boy.
1: Junior
0: yeah, boy.
1: Tucker. Hello, good day, welcome.
3: Song number two.
1: Song number two. Nice.
0: So is Lana 16 years old? Looking so?
1: No, I don't know. 6235-105-624-7729. Hello, good day, welcome.
0: Morning.
4: Hi, good morning. Song number one.
1: Song number one. She's just 16 years
0: You're
1: old.
0: 16.
1: Junior Tucker, she's just 16.
0: Lana.
1: And Buju Banton and Wady Wonder. But
0: hello, morning.
1: Ilana.
3: Hello, morning.
2: Song number two.
1: Song number two. Nice. Let's go again. Hello, good day, welcome.
0: Good morning.
5: Hi, good morning. Song number two.
1: Song number two, nice.
0: Song number two.
1: She's just 16, Junior Tucker. Ilana, Buju, and Winnie. Hello, good day, welcome.
3: Song number one.
1: Song number one, she's just 16. All right, this is the decider, yeah?
0: This is the decider.
1: Yeah, boy, this is here. Hello, good morning.
6: Grand Heisen, I ain't no petty fighting this morning, but song number two.
1: Song number two.

0: Salmon Boy.
1: That's Glenn Washington as a
2: That's Glenn Sears. Song just like Byron's Boy. One of these days, correct?
1: Yeah, one of these fine days, all right?
2: Glenn Washington.
1: Yeah, man.
2: I perform with Glenn, you know,
1: just
2: for a time.
1: You perform with him? 603-515-624-7727.
2: So we got those are the numbers. The two songs, first, Sweat, second one of these days,
1: yes.
2: Correct?
1: All right, yes.
2: Let's go.
1: Yeah, let's go. Hello, good day, welcome.
3: Song number one.
1: Song number one, nice. Hello, good day, welcome.
4: Song number one.
1: Song number one, nice. Hello, good day, welcome.
5: Hello, good morning. Song number one.
1: Song number one, nice. 603-515-624-7729. All right, in a circle, girl, I want to make you sweat on one of these fine days from Glenn Washington. Hello, good day, welcome.
6: Gentlemen, morning. Song number one.
1: Song number one. Nice, nice. Yeah, wow. Yeah, George. Right. So you let people know that your true song number one.
2: How about you let people know, mother?
1: Because you didn't know the artist of song number two. That's the strategy.
2: No. If that was a strategy, I would have done much better than that.
1: But
2: the song just like Barris. I'm being honest, the song like Barris. But
1: yeah.
2: I performed with him in Tobago.
1: Eh?
2: He did a show with Showin. And I was on stage with him, and tell him I like strangers in the night. He say, sing a verse with me no more. Kill me dead, I know. I would say I'm mumbling.
1: You're mumbling?
2: Mumbling.
7: Good morning. It's Retro Thursday. Yeah, welcome baby. Back, Ken. My girlfriend said she saw you in Houston.
1: Yes.
7: And good morning to you, Big Daddy George, coming from Wendy from the Bridge Shop.
1: Hey, I want to say again hi to the folks in Houston. Let me tell you something. Them folks in Houston, if you feel we could drink, I'll say like you, partner. Real alcohol, you know.
2: Yeah.
1: Real drink.
2: Well, remember they don't cold, eh?
1: They don't stand where it was heat. They were up there right now, like a heat wave right now. Wow. Real hot, real, real hot. But watch now, George, they don't know when to stop drink, boy. On a normal Tuesday, Wednesday, they're just drinking. I say, wow, what a different one.
2: I suppose it's to remind them of Trinidad and
1: nah, but the camaraderie and the love among the
2: Trinidad. Were you in where?

0: In what kitty?
1: Bitong.
0: And then I was in a.
1: I tell my daughter was in KT.
0: Yeah, yeah, I traveled. Yeah, I was in KT just for a day.
1: Okay.
0: Just for a day.
1: Well, that's where they were.
0: No. We're coming back.
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2: 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We're inside the third and final one, the Retro Song Clash today. 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
2: 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And this round is brought to you all courtesy The Right Promotions. That's right, we're getting ready for Immortal House Party Edition. Mm-hmm. Yes. La Romaine, get ready. Immortal is coming to take over. 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

0: answer a simple question, right?
1: And win a ticket?
0: And win a ticket.
1: Wow.
0: Yeah, very easy, very easy.
1: Simple Simon was amazing, boy.
0: Yeah. Right? So we're giving you an opportunity to win a ticket for Immortal House Party Edition.
1: Honestly, good morning to TJ. Morning, baby.
0: All right, let's take a call here. Hello, good day, welcome.
1: Hello.
0: Hello.
2: Hello.
0: Yes, good day.
2: Morning.
0: Nice. Put on your volume on your radio, please, quickly.
2: Yeah, I do that.
0: Nice. Okay, great. You ready to win that ticket for Immortal?
2: Yes, sir.
0: Nice. Okay. Very simple. Where will the event be held?
2: Wait.
0: Let me give you our next chance. How much for the early bird tickets?
2: $100 and $150.
0: No.

0: ticket was 100.
1: Well, that is not what I seen here. I know.
0: 150 for you, the other tickets.
2: Sir. You use the promoter. You change your Liberty.
0: I'd be listening.
1: No, I see it at the front price here. Oh, boy.
0: You see it at the front price, huh?
1: All right. Give me the date of the event.
0: The 31st of July.
1: All right. Okay. You're inside, my brother. Inside. What's your name?
0: Dylan.
1: Dylan.
0: Yeah.
1: Dylan. I care. When you... Dylan, you need to give me your last name, you know, Dylan.
0: Yeah, I'll send it to you, what's up.
1: Dylan, your friend.
2: Your friend. You don't be...
0: No, I ain't afraid. It's Morris. I'll get you the number to the WhatsApp if you want.
1: All right. Is that 768 number?
0: It's 471.
1: I seen a 768 number here, so you're calling from somebody's phone now? What is
0: no,
1: it?
0: No, there's my phone. But you want... line cross.
2: Like you're line crossing through?
1: 9674. Right, over for 9674.
0: Yeah, but Ken, I need a number for you. So send me your WhatsApp number there. I need to find out something from you.
2: You can ask him right there, you know? All the business in the road, you know?
0: No, let me do that. Let me keep it personal.
1: That's right. So, Dylan, it's 471-9674, right?
0: Yeah, 471-9674, yeah.
2: Well, right. If nobody knew the number, now they know it. Listen,
0: no, I just afraid to say it.
1: Yeah, and Dylan, was he last in Dylan?
0: Dylan Morris.
1: All right. Yeah. All right, brother. Congratulations. And I'll send my message here and I'll send him a number.
0: All right, cool. No problem.
1: All right, nice. Okay. Congratulations, Dylan Morris. Inside. Okay. All right, George. Round number three. Song number one. Reggae for all time.
2: Round number three.
1: I just said that.
2: Yeah, but I shouted. You said it.
1: Are we ready with song number one and round number three? Let's go.

0: Afikon big, yeah.
1: Only good, only good.
0: Yeah, yeah, yeah.
1: Your partner.
0: Yeah, yeah.
1: You know your first name.
0: He could talk. I trying to say, well, okay, we done, you know. Until they talk, you know. Mic on, mic on.
1: Well, he trying to make up for the next half.
0: Correct. Correct. Half pint, just be good to me. Yeah. Song number one. And wrong number three.
1: Right.
0: We're gonna go with song number two and wrong number three. Let's go!
1: There you go.

0: Good morning.
1: Hello, good day, welcome.
2: Song number two.
1: Let's go. Hello, good day, welcome.
3: Song number one.
1: Nice. Let's go. Hello, good day, welcome.
4: Hi, morning. Song number one.
1: All right, so have fine. Just be good to me. And then just a little longer for Maxi Priest. Hello, good day, welcome.
5: Good morning, song number two.
0: Just be a little good to me a little longer.
1: Hello, good day, welcome.
0: Morning.
5: Song number two.
1: All right.
0: And
1: that's
0: Ken it? Simmons, boy.
1: That's it?
0: Yeah, boy. God, boy.
1: No.
0: I get one.
1: No.
0: Yeah.
1: No.
0: I tell you.

0: Listen,
1: maybe not. Maybe not.
0: Did you score correctly, sir?
1: No, maybe not.
0: We.
1: Wow. Just so again yet, boy? I done losing again.
0: Did you score correctly? No.
1: No.
0: I'll get that wrong. I'll get that wrong.
1: No, no, no. We could just not have this.
0: No, wrong. No, no. I'll get that wrong. I'll get that wrong. Again. Never said never again, nothing. Take that. I will come back.
1: Good, boy. You had a good time in Texas, boy.
0: Boy. Hey, Anthony from Houston, Texas. Oh, Lord. Hey, what are you telling me that? Ken, this message is for you, not George. Last week you say he was to contact me and you never did. So here we are. Do I do?
1: You don't contact man?
0: No.
1: Two things, you don't contact man and you contact people who don't sell tickets. Unless you're buying a ticket, but not leave man alone. Hey.

0: not. Listen, these people, amazing hosts. Big up Christopher Knights, big up Annie, big up the entire team. They treated us really, really, really good. I want Sean, listen, I tell you, is lime after lime, you know? Mm-hmm. Event after event, you know?
1: I don't know, where's that lime, you know?
0: Jeez. Well,
1: come on.
0: yeah. So, several events that we were there, so it was good. I saw Hype Man, Patrick Anthony.
1: What's yours?
0: He was up there.

0: So right now it's 2-1.
1: It's 2-1, yes.
0: Right. Can I get that wrong?
1: Well, I don't want that wrong.
0: Yeah, yeah.
1: I need to find that no, we
0: I
1: should.
0: I get that wrong. That's okay. It's my brother. It's my friend.
1: Let's go wrong number four now.
0: Song number one and wrong number four. Let's go.

0: I don't care who win on paper. Everybody win, boy.
1: Yeah, everybody's a winner.
0: Everybody.
1: The first song was Brown Skin, Richie Spice. Uh-huh. Second song, I Love You.
0: I Love You.
1: Jam Melody.
0: Jam Melody.
1: Yeah, Jam Melody.
0: Jam Melody.
1: Our own Jam Melody.
0: Our very own Jam Melody.
1: 623-5105, hello morning.
0: Hello, good day, welcome.
2: Good night, and gentlemen. Yes. Welcome back in.
0: Thank you very much.
2: Dance I had before you dance, bro. Jam Melody.
0: Yeah, man. Jam nice. Melody. Jam Melody. Jam Melody. Hello, good day, welcome.
3: Jordy, morning. I love you, song number two, God.
1: Okay, I love you too, baby.
0: Hello, good day, welcome.
4: Morning.
1: Good morning.
4: Song number one, please.
0: Song number one, nice, Brown Skin. One. All right.
1: Use a Brown Skin.
0: Hello, good day, welcome.
4: Song number one.
0: Song number one, nice. Hello, good day, welcome.

0: Yes.
1: One.
0: Song number one?
1: Yes.
0: Nice. All right, congratulations. Hey, Georgie, right? Georgie, yeah.
2: You're being kind.
0: Georgie, yeah.
2: You're being kind.
0: You're beating me up bad, boy.
2: You're being kind.
0: In my genre, right?
2: Yeah, you're being kind.
0: Yeah, boy. Yeah, boy. This is...
2: Guys, it's reggae for any time and all time, correct?
0: Yeah, yes, sir.
2: All time reggae, no way. This morning.
0: What's going on with you?
2: Yeah, this morning is not, yeah.
0: What's going on? You all right? You all right?
2: Plenty things going on.
0: I don't know.

0: For all time,
1: yes,
0: sir.
1: That's reggae it. For all time.
0: That's it, sir. What's the name of the segment?
1: Reggae for all time.
0: No, the name of the segment.
1: Oh, it's the retro song clash.
0: Right. We good.
1: Again.
0: We coming back.
2: Hey, folks, thanks for your patience. We'll be taking off very shortly. Should be wheels up in about 40 minutes. Due to a bumpy ride, snacks and beverage service has been suspended. AC has given us some trouble. Sorry, folks. And Wi-Fi is out. And so is the entertainment. Yeah, I'm sorry about the smell, folks. We are aware.
3: I know.
2: Just one more quick note. We are going to have to deplane.
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0: Hey, folks, thanks for your patience. We'll be taking off very shortly. Should be wheels up in about 40 minutes. And due to a bumpy ride, snacks and beverage service has been suspended. AC has given us some trouble. Sorry, folks. And Wi-Fi is out. And so is the entertainment. Yeah, I'm sorry about the smell, folks. We are aware.
1: I know.
0: Just one more quick note. We are going to have to deplane.
2: Come on!
3: 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Good like that.
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4: He steps up.
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3: All right, folks. I want to say a happy birthday going out to Dr. Slinger Francisco.

0: Today is her birthday, so happy birthday to Ramona.
1: Happy birthday to she shares birthday with a great guy, you know?
0: Yeah, of course, of course. 4 minutes ago, we have one quick round to do.
1: Yeah. Let's go with a quick one, a quickie.
0: Yeah, there we go.
1: That's round number five.
0: Round number five.
1: That's five wrongs in bad, you know?
0: Yeah, that is.
1: Song number one, wrong number five, let's go.

0: Isaac.
1: Yes, man. Yes, wow. Man. Material man. Show. Material man.
0: Material man. So is anything to do with
1: no.
0: Ramona?
1: No, no, no. Let me go. Song number two.
0: Song number three. Wrong number five. Let's go.
2: I just like it until 10, I think.

0: wise.
1: We'll feel like we did.
0: Yeah, boy.
1: That's Prophet Benjamin. All right, let's take some quick calls. 603-515-64-7729. Let's go. Hello, good day. Welcome.
2: Number one.
1: Number one, Gregory Isaac. All right, Material Man. All right. That's song number one. Song number two is
0: Feel the Weed.
1: Prophet Benjamin. A whole Feel a Weed.
0: Hello, morning.
1: Hello, good day.

0: Let's have a whole field of weed, you know.
1: Well, if you have a whole field of weed, you have materials.
0: Correct.
1: You have materials. Hello, good day, welcome.
2: Morning, song number one.
1: Song number one.
0: And that's it.
1: That's it.
0: I scored properly, you know. That's it, boy. Ken, boy. All right, just let me know where we're going. I don't get a driver.
1: George picked the weed song, eh? George picked the weed song.
0: Yep.
1: So a lot has happened since I left, boy.
0: But wait now. But we draw. Because I'm not taking you on your game.
1: No.
0: But we draw it to me and to you.
1: Nah, man. I get that one. As a matter of fact, Joe Kenway.
0: It's a great morning.
1: Yeah. Bates, everything good, brother? Everything good?
3: Yeah, man.
1: Nice. Goodness. All right, I
0: didn't know Bates got a car. I have a friend selling X-Trail.
3: Yeah, I told you that.
0: Right, but I didn't know. I don't take on, I don't mind your business. I don't mind Ken on.
1: Right.
0: So, if anybody wants a good car, she's first owner, only owner.
1: Mm. Right, what? No model, X-Trail?
0: No, yeah, the new model.
1: The new model X-Trail?
0: The new model, like, the one you had before?
3: No, like that. That's not new. The one I had before is not new. The one I have now is new.
0: No, the one I have is old, so I feel you, anything after that is new. So...
1: Anyway, guys, it was a pleasure.
0: It was nice.
1: Yeah, great being back. Thank you so very much. I'll be back tomorrow. I'll be back tomorrow. George?
0: Yes, I have a good day. Yes.
3: Man was like messy last week, you know.
1: Yeah. it was messy?
3: Yeah,
1: man. Alongside John Boy. John Boy is here, right? Yeah.
0: I'll see. I'm going to get... Hey, John Boy.

0: classic reggae as we go back.
1: I saw you holding on to him. You know, good girl.
0: It's Retro Thursday.

Nice music by Club Music. Sounds like last week. Remember last week we did Upper Level, the Upper Level Reunion? Big up to DJ Daryl, Roxy, and Big Mike, who was a guest on the show last week. Today, of course, we'll have another guest inside of our Flowers and Powers. Bass No Time to Waste joining in alongside Johnny Boy, the boss. He's back in town, and yeah, we're taking it down to 12 Noon Retrospective. Big up to Ken and George, waking up in the morning. Lots going on today, of course. Rest in peace, Bill Trotman. So we got to play some music from Bill Trotman. My guest

the Messi Cup. I mean the World Cup. You know what I mean? Because right now, all the thing looking is better just take the thing and get it to Argentina, yes? Let's just get them it. Just get them it and just play football after that. VAR, my big toe. All right?

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The road, Parangdi Road, is heading to the Police Mess Bar and Long Circular Road, Port of Spain. Right, it's happening on Saturday, July 25th from, right, 7 p.m. Enjoy live performances by Trinidad and Tobago Police Force Service Band, the Trinidad and Tobago Cadet Force Band, and Steel Orchestra, and also Rono Man, Paramin's number one Parang Man. Big up Rono Man and the whole of Paramin. 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And yeah, boy, this Saturday, July 11th at Athletes by the Park in San Fernando. It's the annual Glowing White, Big Life, Naughty Girls, and VIP Entertainment. 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Big up to all the ladies who come in to win that. The best dressed male wins a bottle. Also, 8 persons can win tickets for Ladies Soul and Immortal. 8 persons. Right, Glowing White. DJs, look out for Dr. Ross. Your surely bass, No Time to Waste, Mr. Desmond. And House DJ Bass 2. Come and enjoy a night of great music, glowing energy. There will be screens to watch the World Cup game. Right, Glowing White this Saturday, July 11th at Athletes by the Park in San Fernando. For more info, check out the Big Life. 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

talking to Bali over the phone. And yes, we must play some music later on, maybe inside of the rapid fire for the Mighty Sparrow, because today is the birdie's birthday. 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

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The nation's

how we do remind you of the days with the Maxi. Now, you know, we have Bali coming up in the next hour. We're going to be talking to Bali, and he had that song, the Maxi Dub Boy. So to bring back some memories, when I ask you, which Maxi had the hardest punk back in the days? What Maxi had the hardest punk back in the days? Big up to those who lived in the West with the yellow band Maxi. You must remember Disco 1, 2, and 3. Right? I know about what was going on up in the East, in the Central, in the South. But you see, in the West, we had plenty of them. Big up the Marvel Maxis. Big up all them Diego Martin Maxis. But which Maxi had the hardest punk? Big Maxi or small Maxi? 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
1: 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When Bayou coming up the road, from a quarter mile up, the road shaking, you know.
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1: Good morning, Bass. No time to waste. Bass, Red Bernard, some hardest bomb. Red Max like National, 88, Thunder, Shark. You know? The most hard punk Maxi back in the days. I used to drive the Maxi.

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That was the name, post boy, Lord Flying Fish. So the iconic Trinidad artist, Calypsonian, famously known as Lord Flying Fish, right? Cultural icon Bill Trotman, right? Was born on January 25th, 1934. Boy, he grew up in Port of Spain, always used to see him walking around town, and then later in Woodbrook and Mover, and dedicated his multi-decade career to the local culture

parents too come and you really wanted to go back to school, you know. 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
1: 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Classic retro. 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

0: Good morning, Bass. No time to waste. This is Wilma from Clarksonville. Just calling to wish Ramon, DJ Ramona, a happy, happy birthday. Long life, health, and strength.
1: Bass, no time to waste. Good morning to you and your 105 family, or to your family and relatives. Bass, I want to say happy birthday to Ramona. 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And all God's blessing to her.
2: This point 14 to Sando, top celebrity. Watch now, it was the baddest. Straight to school, back from school, hard pong.
3: When this Marvel, Yellow Band, Disco, Airborne 1, 2, Airborne Massive, East West Corridor Red Band, we had Checkers, Tarell, I know what I'm saying, primary school. Sticking your head out the back window, hard

0: away so good that tune. I was still in primary school when Bill Trotman came out with that, the International Year of the Child.
1: Yep.
0: And we had a green canvas sack, like a satchel. But so many children in the school had it. Mommy had to take a ballpoint pen and write our names on it so we would know which one was ours.
1: Yeah, but everybody had the same school bag, yes? Remember them Ovaltine school bag, the big orange? Remember that, boy? It had an Ovaltine school bag, boy. Was real nice, was real nice. Yeah, yeah, yeah. And of course, happy birthday going out to Ramona.
2: Hi,
1: Mason.
2: Wasn't that Papa? So, as usual, just want to wish Ramona a happy birthday. And we should look to see many, many more with good health.
3: Hey, Bass. Good morning. This is Chocolate. Ramona, good morning, darling. Happy, happy birthday. With Miss Giselle Joseph, happy birthday. It is also her birthday. Sending out lots of love.
1: All the birthdays today. Happy birthday, man.
4: This morning, there's no time to waste. I'm joined by Jason Yenta. I will book you to It's Retro Thursday. And yes, I remember the hardest pong was a maxi called Hysteria. I used to go to school in the East, sending birthday greetings going out to DJ Ramona and Slinger Francisco, a.k.a. Dr. Sparrow.
1: Yeah, boy.
4: And condolences going out to the Trotman family.
1: Yeah, man. Big up.

0: 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Come enjoy a night of great music and glowing energy. There will be screens to watch the World Cup match. Yeah, and Glowing White this Saturday, 11th of July at Athelays by the Park in San Fernando. 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We're coming back.
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1: Yeah, people, don't forget we got Bally coming up. Talking to Bally today's Retro Thursday. 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And yeah, people, we're getting ready to Parangli Road. Parangli Road, Parangli Road is heading to the Police Mess Bar and Long Circular Road, Port of Spain. It's happening on Saturday, July the 25th from 7 p.m. Right, enjoy live performances by Trinidad and Tobago Police Force Service Band, the TNT Cadet Force Band, Steel Orchestra, and Ronoman Pyramids number one Parang Band. 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

0: 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Only at Vibe City 105 FM, Parang, the road. I'm going to say I go down to the Radisson team. Remember, it's not this Friday, doing these socials there from next week Friday again. Last week Friday was nice, and they're doing it every other Friday, all right? More Parang the Road coming up. Check it out.
1: Get ready. This July, Vibe City 105 is turning up the festive vibe with holidays and Parang.

0: M. All right, so speaking of the Maxi, right, and all the good stuff on the line right now, we have a gentleman, boy. You know, it's flowers and powers, giving people their flowers. Don't wait till people dead and go on to play the music, right? Don't wait till people pass and go on to say, oh, gosh, I remember he was a good one and he do this and he do that. You know, honor people while they are alive and kicking. This is what we do. So on the line right now, I have Mr. Errol Bally Ballantyne. The Bally, good morning, sir.
1: Hey, hello, Trinidad and Tobago.
0: Yeah, man. Bally, boy, Bally, say, you almost forget me, yes?
1: No. Well, yeah, not forget you, I forget today was Wednesday.
0: No, today's Thursday. Today's Thursday. You forget today's Thursday. Retro Thursday, yeah, Vibe City 105. Yeah, man. Yeah. So tell us about Bally. Where's Bally? Where's Bally originally from? Where Bally originally from?
1: Belmont. I'm born in Belmont Valley Road. And then I went to Duke Street. Then Edward Street. Then Malik.
0: All right. He's an original tongue man, boy. And what in terms of your going to school, what school Bally went to? And when did he actually start to sing?
1: I went to Richmond Street Boys School. Well, I started singing in Richmond Street Boys School. I had a concert on about 9 or something. So I sing a song. Early one Sunday morning, my darling, look so sweet, so charming. So I sing it long time
0: you're singing, boy.
1: That was the first time I was on stage. I was about 9 years old.
0: And watch, is this something you always wanted to do, sing calypso and so kind of thing? Is this something you always wanted to do?
1: Not really, you know. I used to sing all, I didn't like Sparrow. I used to sing all Sparrow calypso.
0: Okay.
1: So basically an inspiration to me.
0: Right, but today's Sparrow birthday, today's Sparrow birthday, by the way.
1: Ah, look at that. But the person that really encouraged me, at the time, they used to have a thing called bilocal. And I took part in the bilocal contest. Yes, Ian Clark, who was the president of the union, and a partner called Ada Clark, he was the guitarist. And I took part in bilocal. And then Relator won it. Relator and I live in the same street.
0: Okay.
1: I didn't, what happened, I was inexperienced. And when the band started, I didn't know about band and slow it down and all kind of thing. And they thought I did bust. So I come now.
0: Yeah.
1: So, but Relator keep telling me, Relator, what my neighbor keep telling me, boy, Bally, boy, why you start back singing calypso, boy, you're good. Why you don't start singing calypso? And I used to put it off every year until one day he tell me, he said, you see, you, it's frightening, you're frightening. And you know, I realized he was correct. So I said, you see that? For me to sing calypso, I'm going to make a record first to build my confidence.
0: All right. What was our first record? What was our first record?
1: That was Jupiter. And one day,
0: Jupiter and one day.
1: All right, they will, but Jupiter make mass because Meritones beat it.
0: Okay.
1: And they beat it for Panama and they beat it right after the defending champion Renegade. Boy, they mash up Renegade, but they didn't pick them.
0: Hey, you are a customs officer, right?
1: A custom guard. For that whole season, they played Jupiter on the radio by Meritones. The whole season, every day they played, day after.
0: Yeah,
1: so my first year, I kind of had I always like to be melodious in the calypsos. So I kind of be fortunate for a lot of steel bands that beat me songs.
0: I do, yeah, play for the band.
1: Be melodious.
0: Yeah, boy. So tell us about some tunes that, of course, people will mostly know you for the Shaka Shaka, and especially that Maxi Dub. What made you write that Maxi Dub? I remember the Maxi Taxi was heavy, you know, taking over. What made you write that Maxi Taxi? The dog, the buddy, bye, bye, bye.
1: Well, there was a big hue and cry about the noise in the Maxis, and the people was complaining and thinging and thinging. And bam, bam. I said, you see me? And not only that, I wanted to do a song crossing the two music, the reggae, we used to call it Double the Time, and calypso. So I went down, I used to go down Farrell Hotel, the Peace and Quiet, and I spent the weekend down there. When I was actually leaving, that was about 5 o'clock. I used to play extra to sell later. That was about 5 o'clock. This melody comes to me. Pum-pum-pum. That's all, boy. I look here, I know music. I got a little cassette player. I put that on tape one time. And I start to write. G-breakdown. And in no time at all, is it, why them will be cooking song like all right? In no time at all, the song done.
0: Hey, boy. Yeah, but sometimes the best ones has been the quickest ones, eh?
1: I call Jimmy. Jimmy said, oh, why? What do they do? What are they doing? The first person I called Jimmy. And from the time I wrote it, I knew what I said instantly.
0: Yeah, boy. And of course, who was your producer back in those days? Was it Leston Paul?
1: He had started it in Trinidad. He went to America. He said, make a hobby on this thing. Five on a day. He come back, don't get together. I'm actually like a pit bull. A fella called Charles Dougherty. Is he who finished Maxi Dub for me. He Leston did the rhythm section, and then the rest of it was Charles Dougherty. The horn line, the belly bass, and I did the bass.
0: Yeah.
1: Yeah.
0: And man, that was a real clever one. I remember all in school, people were singing that. People were singing that all in school, you know?
1: Not only that, what the government did, they enacted a law to ban loud music in radios, in maxis.
0: Yeah, yeah, yeah.
1: Historical.
0: And tell her, of course, you're dabbing in terms of the soca, the calypso, to your maid, the Dimash girl, you know, the big stager a couple times.
1: Yeah. Oh yeah, I mean if still a good at it. And I'm not saying anybody. It's not, I'm not saying the biggest hits, but in terms of call reaction, the song that evoked the most call reaction on any Caleb Siron book was Amigo.
0: Amigo?
1: No, amigo, no that no, amigo, not no. When I gave money this out. If I was your baba, I clout your tail for spite. I give you such a nice time, you wouldn't for fight. Boy, that song so evoke a kind of emotion for the more than Staka Shaka, more than Maxi Dub, more than the FID. No other song I sang used to evoke the emotion.
0: Like Amigo. All right. And another one we love too was Party Time. But you ever thought that song would have been accepted right back politically? That song still playing today, as big as it was?
1: Well, I'm glad for that. I like that. Yeah, what happened that night? I was in the kitchen in Malika, I tell my father, I call him Pop, I'm going to do a song about the election. I'm going to call it Party Time, using party as a threat at a Dublanta, meaning called a political party and a threat. He said, yeah, go ahead. And what happened? I had the voice melody for weeks. Ba ba ba ba ba ba ba ba ba ba ba ba ba ba ba ba ba ba ba. I had that at the very boost, and I couldn't move from this from months or weeks. I said, what's the next thing? Well, one day, in the same kitchen, this will come to me. I say, ay. And I joined them.
0: That one is a great
1: and
0: one.
1: I finished the melody ready.
0: Yeah, man, Bali. So where does Bali live now? Where are you living now?
1: I live in Trin City. One last year. Not last in 2024. I bought a food poisoning. I went and eat some bad food with this fellow. What are you calling him? Freddy Bakery, don't be a martyr.
0: Go.
1: Don't call him. He paid.
0: Oh, yeah, you swim, you get money?
1: I didn't swim. But initially, when I went to the doctor, he paid that. That cost me a little thing, you know, but that didn't, it didn't stop there. I went in the hospital yet.
0: Oh.
1: That was about Monday or Tuesday. I went to the doctor, he gave me a kind of thing. Boy, the weekend I couldn't take. I had the doctor had rushed me to the medical associate for it.
0: Wow.
1: And then I went to hospital after that. I spent a week in hospital, come back home, and I went back to hospital like this.
0: Yeah, boy. But we're glad you're alive still, boy. Right?
1: I'm still feeling it, sorry.
0: Yeah. I know you're still. Thing, but what God, thanks for talking to us, and I just wanted to give you your flowers, man, you know me and you good from long time.
1: Talk one more thing about Shaka.
0: Yeah, Shaka. Tell me about Shaka.
1: Yeah, I did a song when I did Jupiter, my first year, I did a song called One Day, so that's it, because it's real. Then you come and think, how many mamas died? I say, you see that? I retired begging. I'm going to do a song called Drum the War. And telling South Africa, Lebo Mandela is fight. But at the same time, we had a TV show called Shaka Zulu.
0: Shaka Zulu, boy, yeah.
1: Yeah, so I take that Shaka, and I use that to write the song. You know what I'm saying? I'm just before I call the name, the jump is like, boom, boom, boom, boom, boom, boom, boom, boom, Shaka Shaka. So that is how Shaka Shaka was born. It's supposed to be drums or all. It ended up being Shaka.
0: Yeah, boy, that was a big one too by Shaka Shaka. Remember that performance too? On the March Grand Night, real African thing. And we're getting close to emancipation, so that one will come in nice too. You know? Yeah. Yeah. Well, say something to your fans and well wishers who haven't heard from Bali in a long, long while. Say something to them on your live on the radio before you.

0: Livre.
1: Right now, having an election, there's no election, so we
0: had
1: a apocalypse, yeah. But you know, I support him, good.
0: I know that boy, Bally. Bally is real trouble, yes. Bally boy, take care. All the best.
1: Bally's still around.
0: Bally's still around, man. I still, you know, give him flowers, man.
1: Yeah, and I'm singing next week in a new place that opened on Monday. I enjoy exactly with some independence where they.
0: All right, all right.
1: We're going to be singing there on the 17th.
0: We're looking out for that. We're looking out for that, right? Respect, man. Bally, Errol Bally, Ballantyne. And yeah,
1: happy birthday to Sparrow.
0: Yeah. Happy birthday, Sparrow. We'll play some Sparrow later.
1: And condolences to Bill Trotman.
0: Bill Trotman, too, yeah, boy. You know? Yeah, boy. So you keep going, boy. Bally, boy. Errol Bally, Ballantyne. Thank you.
1: Thank you, Bill.
0: Yeah, man. Respect, man. Flowers and powers to Bally. Let me play some of the music right now, man. Remember this one. Retro Thursday. Shaka.

fighting for no man. Ladies, remember that one, all right? Every time election time come up, this tune has come up. Every time election time come up, this tune has come up. Bally by Flowers and Powers. Don't wait till people dead and go on to

0: Boy, another retro. This man didn't get with Bash with this song by me fighting. I can't remember, you know. I was small back then. This is Marlon here from Kumoto. Right? Not bad at all. Wonderful as always. Keep up the good work. Bali, well done. Well done. Blessings, man. Yeah, man.
1: Blessings upon blessings. Good morning, Beast. No time to waste. Morning, John Boy. 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Nice.

0: you, Bass. Well done.
1: Yeah, Bass, morning. Bass, no time to waste. Bali, big up to Bali, Valentine. Bass, it had a yellow and white. Maxi, they call Giant Toast in the West, HJP 6410. What's now? It was like earthquake when that fella passing. Big up to fellas like 88 and them, because I know they had it like that, is it? Listen.

this one out to Ramona, boy. Watch my Israeli. Tomorrow is Ramona's birthday. No, not today. Tomorrow, I really find I ain't see it on Facebook. But give thanks alive, boy. Every day is our birthday, girl. We celebrating tonight. We celebrating tomorrow with Ramona, boy. 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

But we're just on the road. It's the hottest vibe events all season long. 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

0: excitement and the vibes come alive.
1: Get him, VR referee. 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And people, the Mighty Sparrow has other songs besides Congo Man. 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
1: Prince Philip was not in England. 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That's when she began to question, where's that philandering fool? 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The prince and the chief of police left in askance and askew.

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1: Good afternoon and welcome to the Midday News here on CNC3 and the TBC Radio Network. I am Bavita Walchan. Thank you so much for joining us. The deaths of a mother and daughter 7 days apart have left a Mount St. George family in deep grief. Nisha Roberts was found stabbed to death in her home on July 1st. Then on Wednesday, a grieving and ailing mother passed away. Neighbors had expressed a grave concern for the elder Roberts as she was bedridden and seriously ill. A 42-year-old man was held for Roberts' murder as he allegedly fled to Trinidad on the Galleon's Passage. Police say investigations are ongoing. And the TGPS is describing the arrest of five members of Silver Star's Steel Orchestra after Tribe's band launch early on Sunday morning as unfortunate. According to reports, the event's license granted permission for up to 2 a.m. It is reported that the DJ stopped playing music at 2. However, the Steel Orchestra continued and were approached by police officers, following which a scuffle ensued. The band members were later charged for using obscene language, for disorderly conduct, resisting arrest, and one person received an additional charge of assaulting an officer. Now, Owe Russell, media ambassador for the TGPS, says the incident could have been avoided with better communication. However, the law must take its course.
2: This whole thing that we don't respect the steel band, that is totally false. The situation was just an unfortunate situation that could have been dealt with by calmer minds on all sides and proper communication. Having spoken to both sides, I see where the misinformation would come from, would have came from. And, you know, I hope that it is resolved in the shortest possible time, notwithstanding it's before the court.
1: And as the July-August vacation officially starts on Monday, the TGPS is reminding parents to put measures in place to ensure children are properly supervised at home, camps, or while attending events.
2: For the single parents who have no choice but to leave children home alone, we ask that you, if you have to do so, we want to advise that you don't do it. However, there are some children might be 16 or 17 years of age, and you can test their maturity to see if they are competent and disciplined enough to supervise themselves at home. Always tell them, do not open the door to strangers. Do not allow no one to enter the house unless approved by you. Do not even friends. You know, you have to be careful with friends these days.
1: Israel Russell was speaking during an interview on CNC3's The Morning Brew program today. Well, a 50-year-old Port of Spain man is behind bars, charged with the June 17th murder of 51-year-old Marlon Hamlin. Dylan Irvin of Anisette Street, East Rye River, faces charges of murder, possession of a firearm, and possession of ammunition. Investigators say Hamlin was sitting in the back of a parked car on Charlotte Street when Irvin approached and opened fire, hitting Hamlin multiple times. He died from his injuries, while the suspect fled on the scene by foot. Well, Irvin is expected to appear court today. Meanwhile, 20 additional suspects have been detained under preventive detention orders. The orders signed by Homeland Security Minister Raj Alexander alleged the men are gang leaders, enforcers, shooters, advisors, and affiliates involved in organized crime across Trinidad. Among those named are alleged Aurapoon Gardens gang leader Dylan Prince, alleged California Cuba gang leader Jude Dells, and several alleged members of gangs operating in Maloney Gardens. The detention orders also allege involvement in firearms and narcotics trafficking, robberies, shootings, and planned attacks on rival gangs. Meanwhile, senior police officials in the Eastern Division say they've applied for 36 PDOs since the state of emergency began. Well, so far, 28 have been granted, with 25 executed. Four people have since been charged with firearm-related offenses. At a media briefing yesterday, Senior Superintendent Bernard Etienne also admitted to a slight increase in break-ins in the Rio Claro district. He said 49 break-ins were recorded so far this year, compared to 46 for all of 2025. He also noted a particular trend.
3: What we are seeing, especially in the Mero district, is that we have some beach houses that persons are breaking into, right? And they're going into those houses and taking appliances and what have you within those houses. So that is actually taking place in Mero. But as I said earlier on that those persons have been arrested. So we're hoping that that type of crime would decrease based on these arrests. So we'll monitor it as we move forward.
1: Legend said that recent arrests should help reverse the trend. Well, Calypso legend the Mighty Sparrow celebrates his 91st birthday today as fans and fellow artists have joined in praising the artist many affectionately refer to as the Booty. Sparrow, whose real name is Slinger Francisco, was born in Grand Roy, Grenada, but was raised in Trinidad and Tobago, where he found success in writing and performing Calypso. With such hits like Jean and Dinah, Congo Man, and Doka Backpack, Sparrow's music was often sampled by fellow Calypsonians and soca artists over the years, with many considering him to be a pioneer of the art form. Sparrow, who currently resides in New York, has been largely inactive from performances in recent years. From here, we take a short break. Sport News when we come back.
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1: I saw you holding on to him. You know, good girl.
0: It's Retro Thursday.

And if you don't want the shuttle to pick up here from the door, we got shuttles leaving from by the Village Home, from the High Street, San Fernando, from in Port of Spain on Independence Square. So we got shuttles leaving from those fixed locations. All right, for any information,

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6: 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And

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1: Dr. Ross, with a tender touch, but can keep it rough. Dr. Ross.
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1: 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See

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0: Ooh, big one. 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I busted today, I busted on the immortal song.
1: Super Cat under pressure.
0: Okay.
1: Shabba respect.
0: Ooh, boy, that is immortal songs, everyone. Live for that one.
1: Buju Banton and Carl Livingston. If I rude boy, that's how you flex.
0: All right. Yeah, that's all.
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0: Now I want to ask a question. There was a local group. This is RF Jam. There was another local group did a disco song. And in disco song, there was a Mazda 626 on 13-inch BF Goodrich tires.
1: Ooh, papa.

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0: Anthony's by the Park, Tarp Office, Belmont, Bobby's Bar, Curette, Jumbo Foods, Western Union, Tuna Puna, and the following MP gas stations: Mova Junction, Saddle Road, Fable Village, and Disney Junction, and

0: Yeah, Dr. Ross, good afternoon. Keral Fini Dance. Retro Tuesday inside. Yeah. My immortal song is the Double Dutch Bus.
1: Good. Yeah, man, Double Dutch Bus. I go bus. I'm busting immortal tunes today.
2: Dr. Ross was big tune in that old school.

0: house, boy.
1: What going on? What going on?
0: I got my Vishnu partner, boy.
1: Hey, Vishnu partner. What going on, Vishnu partner, boy?
0: What's going on, brother?
1: Yeah, everything good, my brother. What's your immortal song? What's your immortal song?
0: Boy, the Dr. Hyde, boy. Maxi Dub.
1: Wait, which one of the song?
0: I can't remember which one. Wait, everything or not?
1: Everything, everything. All right, my brother. Everything. Wait,
0: hey,
1: what?
0: Doctor.
1: Why are you?
0: I wait to pick up. I will pick up two people, boy. Some good people, boy.
1: Go on, man. You said that's the end. Go on, man.
0: I pick up initial legal affairs, boy. And this is my boy, Garib, and my girl, Cheryl. I have good people. We outside for the immortal.
1: Well, I know that. You must be there. All the ministries inside.
0: All right, my brother.
1: Yeah. England, I feel fly out. All right, brother. You see any immortal, brother? Yeah, my brother, yes, definitely. Ministry of Legal Affairs, they're ready for immortal inside. Let's go line two. Hello, good afternoon, welcome.
0: What's going on, partner? Well, here is my immortal tune.
1: What's your immortal tune?
0: You see, love on a two-way street, I rent in tiles.
1: Yeah, you have a zone for that.
0: Love on a two-way street.
1: We have found love on a two-way street.
0: And hey, then you could hit me a Betty Wright. Tonight is the night.
1: No, but you come in immortal to drink Bacchusin? You come in? Wait. I'll take off the lights. What am I with you?
0: Well, bye. Yeah, they flip the script sometimes. Yeah.

0: from Safaria. I want to big up my wife Katrina, where she birthed happy, to tell her happy birthday. And I hope she enjoys the rest of the day. Bless, bless, bless. Big up Dr. Ross. Give me a bounty, Gila. Dr. Ross, my immortal song is Sucker DJ. Run it.
1: All the immortal tunes are here today.
2: 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My immortal tune is Janice. Bye bye.
1: No. I'll continue that voice. Listen to the next hour, boy. I played all the tunes, you know. One by one.
3: Rapid fire. Sparrow. 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
1: My immortal song was Double Dutch. 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Clock on the wall. All right. Easy.
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1: You know what time it is?

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1: I saw you holding on to him. 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

0: song is. And let me know, right?
1: Hey there. My immortal song is Walk Like an Egyptian from the Bangles.
0: Walk Like an Egyptian, the Bangles. Let me see.
2: My immortal song is any James Brown song. Ooh. At least two James Brown.
0: Yeah, boy. Now that is immortal. You see that? You heard what she said?
2: My immortal song is any James Brown song. At least two James Brown.
0: Well, James Brown, boy.
3: Good evening, Dr. West. My immortal song was Silent Morning.
0: Yeah, boy, boss, that Silent Morning, boy. If you didn't know about Silent Morning, something wrong. If you didn't know about Silent Morning, what is your immortal song?
4: Lightning Thunder, Dr. Russ. Yes, Dr. Russ. My immortal tune. Cutty Rangs. Rude Boy Number.
0: Wait, I know. That is immortal. Trust me on that one. That is immortal.
5: Dr. Russ, good afternoon. My immortal song is Any One of the Otis Wedding.

0: The answer to your DJ song and who sing it, the part is CG.
1: Oh, she was talking about Dwayne. All right. She was answering Dwayne's question. All right. What's next?
2: Dr. Ross, my immortal song. Tonight is the night. And whenever I never intended recording this song, it was a personal poem. That is until the day that my producer had to thumb through the pages of my notebook. He came across these words and he said, we got to do something with these words. It's happening every day. And people want to hear about it, babe. You see, it's the story of a young man, of a young girl, making love

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1: Well, look at the water choose.
2: Dr. Ross, the afternoon. 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
1: Oh my goodness. 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Oh my goodness.
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1: Drop some of your voice notes in a short while. 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Keep them coming in. 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

0: James Brown. Are you again? Are we again? Are we again?
1: Hello, La Cross. This is Ava. And I just want to wish you

0: Yes, good afternoon. My immortal songs was Clark's Madaddy by Supercat and Ram Ram.
1: Well, Clark's Madaddy and Ram Ram. We don't have an immortal song like Ram Ram. We don't have an immortal dancer, that you know. Janice, Ram Ram, you say no, baby. I'm busting through, don't worry. Don't worry.
2: Russ, I have a list of immortal songs, you know. Can I get you all? But I could start it with a little Clement, Irie, Bun and Cheese. Lady Saw, Serious Allegation, Dancehall Queen, Beanie Man and Lady Saw again. Power Man, Stone, Tanya Stevens, Draw For My Finger, Russ. Immortal tunes, I tell you, I can't wait for it.

But today, next week, we release any DJs. And you don't know, we just have all the DJs in the party. 11 DJs, 9 hours of fetting from 9 p.m. to 6 a.m. Get those tickets. They're moving real fast.

0: when it's a long song play, I tell her, I say, listen, I won about 3 grand kills competition in the early 80s.
1: Yeah.
0: With that song playing.
1: In the early what?
0: In the early 80s, 70s, 80s.
1: Yeah, boy.
0: I won 3 grand kills competition. And she is a young girl, and she said, yes, I'm speaking. What are you doing? Are you in line?
1: I did it. We're getting ready for one thing. You know what we're getting ready for?
0: Immortal.
1: Ah, boy. Make no mistake about that. No mistake about that.
2: Greetings, Dr. Ross.
1: Oh, yeah.
2: Play African woman will dance. She will dance the fire dance. Yellow man out.
1: Yellow man.

0: Kelantan. Boom bye bye. Immortal song. Superkiat. Cry for the youth.
1: Matacha 102 us. Have a good afternoon.
2: Hello, good afternoon, Darren.
1: Hello, good afternoon. What's going on? What's that? The ticket?
2: The brand new guide, really. You have a ticket, so I'm a bull.
1: I fly in the kite high?
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0: Bad Bull.
1: Dear Dr. Ross, my immortal is Chubrock, two of us, and Shine Heads, Thrive.
0: I'm pulling some of them tunes, boy. No, I'm pulling some of them tunes.
2: Hey, Dr. Ross, Robbie in the house here. My immortal song is Stuck on You by Lionel Richie.
0: That's a big one, boy. That's a big one, boy. Hello, good life. Hello, good afternoon. Welcome, welcome. Hello, good afternoon. All right, we have no time to stick. We have no time to stick it up. No time to stick. No time to stick.
3: Dr. Ross, my immortal song is Tiny Whiny.
0: Tiny Whiny. Let's do one more. Hello, good afternoon. Welcome, welcome.
4: Yeah, doctor.
0: What going on? What going on, partner? What going on?
4: I want to tell you what people do for money.
0: Hey, I'm a boss now, one

0: Time to know her, Percy Sledge.
1: Nah, that is the pinnacle of immortal, boy.
2: Wait! Dr. Ross, blessed afternoon. My immortal song is Do Be Great, Drift Away.
1: Drift Away, boy, Drift Away. Don't know how I hear that, Drift Away.
3: Dr. Ross, this is Dexter from Philadelphia. My immortal song is Tarzan Boy.
1: Tarzan Boy, Tarzan Boy.
4: My immortal song. I saw my life.

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0: Anthony's by the Park. Tarp Office. Belmont. Bobby's Bar. Curette. Jumbo Foods. Western Union. Tuna Puna. And the following MP Gas Stations. Mova Junction. Saddle Road. Fable Village. And Dinsley Junction.

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1: Dr. Ross, with a tender touch, but can keep it rough.

0: good afternoon, line one.
1: Dr. Ross, good afternoon. How are you?
0: Good, I'm all right. How are you?
1: I'm good. I haven't heard from you for a while. This is Deborah.
0: This is who, Deborah?
1: Yeah.
0: Hi, Deborah. How are you going today, Deborah?
1: I am very good, thank you.
0: You're sounding energized today, Deborah.
1: Yes, you know, football in the air.
0: Well, I know that. Football in the air, but it... And that's some people that are into right now. Some people biting their nails.
1: No, I know what you mean.
0: Yeah, I don't want to comment on that football at all.
1: That football, like politics, I really generate.
0: Yeah, if again, we can lose some friends, yes?

0: morning and thunder with the one and only Dr. Rush.
1: Partner, I have your thing there, but then I see a name come up on something. Partner, don't let me fall out.
0: Nah, don't study that.
1: All right, all right, all right, all right. All right.
0: That is for one of the females.
1: You ain't easy. You ain't easy at all. You're a man to your word.
0: But this is what I said. Don't study that.
1: Well, because four I put aside for you, there's four, you know.
0: Well, don't worry about that, dude. You covered.
1: All right, but all right. I want to get both at all.
0: All right, so what we're looking for is a little lion and a Richie lady.
1: Lady? Yeah, gang that. They gang that.
0: Yeah, they get out in the rest in the motel, boy.
1: Yeah, boy. You know, I'm studying if to allow the other DJs to give you Thunder Tiles or wait until I play. I did this Thunder Tiles anymore, Tom.
0: I feel you're the originator, you know.
1: But when I go down and play anymore, Tom, I'm taking off all the lights in the club, you know.
0: Well, that's what we're talking about.
1: I talk about pitch black, you know. I talk about pitch black, you know. Hold on to something, you know.
0: You never going to dance here with a white pants and you pick up a bird with a jean, when you finish it, that pants
1: blue,
0: you know.
1: Oh, I tell them, pony black lights, everybody glowing.
0: Well, I'm telling you.
1: Then again, when them black lights come on, you might see something, you might do it.

0: first-time caller to your program.
1: Welcome, man. Welcome.
0: Saturday in Immortal.
1: Well, you know what it is, Immortal.
0: The two-night show, so Immortal is predicament.
1: Predicament?
0: Yeah.
1: That's a big one, boy. Predicament, boy. Where pull that one out from, boy?
0: Yeah.
1: That's a big one, you know.
0: That is Swamp Dog, boy.
1: Yeah, that's a trouble song, boy. I don't know what Swamp Dog was really write that song.
0: All right,
1: partner. Yes, boy. Woo-hoo!

0: 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Line one. Good afternoon. Welcome.
1: Yeah, good day, sir.
0: Hey, Tyron.
1: You're done now.
0: Yeah, your partner talking. Big.
1: Just trying to tell this man stop calling this phone regular. What happened to him? He's going away now.
0: You're really feeling not going away, boy?
1: I take a course in them thing. I tell him I ain't going away.
0: And you take a course in them kind of fellas who just
1: talk.
0: I'm
1: telling you, he's going away.
0: All right.
1: You go.
0: Wait, what, boy?
1: Give it away, right?
0: Yeah. He buy tickets to give away. He never get permission to go.
1: I'm making it easy. The man foot, not foot in still.
0: All right. I'm glad you cleared it up.
1: And large and in charge.
0: All right, Tyrone. Tyrone, stay close. All right, Tyrone. Thank you for that info, Tyrone.
1: Okay, sir.
0: Tyrone said the man not going nowhere. He's not going to buy a ticket and he gain away. He giving away ticket.

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5: All right. So let's start your immortal tiles today. Yeah. Tunes like these you're going to be getting on July 31st as well. Yeah. Lights will be down low and we bring back the memories. Feel free, sing along as we do it right here.

myself on this. I'm going to play them off, all right? We're talking about tunes, and we're talking about tunes. For one night only, we are coming, the entire family of DJs, just for you. It happens once a year. And this time we're heading south.

No, I just have to play that one a little longer, yeah. We're getting ready. We're getting ready. I'm gonna play the voice notes after this, all right? Your immortal tunes are coming in. Yeah, boy, as we do it right here. 21 minutes past here, what, 3 o'clock? I got sponsor time coming up at 3:30 in the next 9 minutes. 30 minutes for Cutting Crew and Friends. That's coming up.

0: I'm gonna touch those voice notes, yeah.
1: Oh, yeah, man.
0: As you do it inside your immortal tiles. Every Thursday, after evening until 1:10, we're giving you the immortal tiles.
1: Yeah.
0: I'm gonna touch those voice notes.

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And everyone is getting ready for the Hitman Howie T's birthday bash celebration. 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
1: Yeah.
0: Well, let's open the lines as you do it inside Immortal Tiles. Hello, good afternoon. Welcome.
2: Yeah, good afternoon. Is that kind of Wednesday?
0: Today's All right, Granny, today's Thursday. Granny, today is Thursday.
2: Where you get them old shoes from?
0: Granny, today is Thursday, all right? It's not Wednesday. Granny. Today is Thursday and not Wednesday, okay?
2: Sorry,
0: I already said Wednesday. That kind of went. Today's Thursday, all right?
2: Yeah,
0: today's lightning. Today's lightning and thunder.
2: Lightning and thunder.
0: Wonderful.
2: I humbly apologize.
0: Oh, no problem, Virgin. No problem, darling. How are you going?
2: I'm going good. I like the new place.
0: You like the new place?
2: Yeah, man, they like me too bad.
0: They like the lime. Ah, well, that's off you.
2: Yeah. They like me.
0: Oh, they like you. All right. That is good.
2: Yeah, Dr. Ross.
0: All right, darling. How much black eyes?
2: Do some sleep and God bless.
0: Thank you. All right, indeed. Let's touch some of your voice notes. They're backed up on me. I promise to clear them out. So let me do it before.

0: Any song of Prince is a classic. The Bee Gees cool, you know?
1: Yeah, the Bee Gees good, yeah.
0: Prince and the Bee Gees. Prince. Love and blessings. Long on Cohen from New York. The New York team, Cohen and Michelle.
1: Yeah, man. Prince and the Bee Gees, boy.
2: Hey, Dr. Ross, my Immortal song is Do the Dog.
1: You can imagine 600 people doing the dog on the 31st? Oh, God.
3: Dr. Ross, good evening. My Immortal song is Jailhouse by Nuthead.
1: Jailhouse by Nuthead, boy. Mm-hmm. Jailhouse by Nuthead.
4: Hey, Dr. Russ. One of my favorite Immortal is Rest Your Love on Me by the Bee Gees.
1: Rest Your Love on Me. I told you before, it's a Natal session in Immortal. Immortal Tiles, we're taking off all the lights. All the lights will be off in the club.
0: Dr. Russ, my Immortal song is Let's Just Kiss and Say Goodbye.
1: Wow.
0: Blessings, love in the house.
1: Love in the house, indeed. Everybody said the country is set for Immortal July 31st shuttle service, remember? You can call or WhatsApp me at 7720290. I'm going to answer all your questions, even on where to get tickets as well, all right? Tickets are priced at $150 and moving very fast. Southside, we outside. We're coming your way. The biggest effect is coming your way. Palo Seco, Santa Flora, Los Bajos, Pinal, Davis, Aguanas, Arima, West. They're coming and they're ascending to the big event.
5: Dr. Ross, my Immortal song is For the 9 months she carried me.
1: Yeah, boy.
5: That is my Immortal song.
1: Yeah, that's a big one, boy. That's a big one there.
6: Good afternoon, Dr. Ross. My Immortal tune is Swamp Dog, Sympathetic World.
1: Oh, boy, MDJs had a walk cut out for that night, boy. What is? It's 11 DJs in it. 11 DJs and 9 hours of fet. Wow, and we are the very best DJs, so you know. Hi, good afternoon, Dr. Ross. Give me a little taste of the DJs now. It's, I can't. Next week I will release the DJs. But it's 11 DJs. And when I tell you the very best, for those who came Immortal for the past 4 or 5 years, you would have known the DJs. It's the very best in the country. And we add on 4 more DJs extra this year. Yeah, just for you. I want to tell you, celebrity DJs we had on. Oh, gosh.
7: Parents just don't understand.
1: Yeah, boy, that one is a big one.
8: Good afternoon, Dr. Ross. Waiting patiently on Thunder Tiles and the game between France and Morocco, where France is going to defeat Morocco.
1: Right. I got 1 more minute. I got sponsor times. All right, I got sponsor time coming up. 30 minutes with the kind compliments of Cutting Crew and friends. I'll just have a squeeze out.
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10: Dr. Ross, my Immortal song is Dancing Queen from ABBA. If you ain't going Immortal and you ain't hear that play, something wrong. But anyhow, looking forward to be out in Mountain by the grace of God. Cat from Tom, and I was here. Yeah, boy, witness all the time.
1: But Cat never miss a Immortal, you know.

Dr. Hyde, DJ Howie T, the master of the old school. Dr. Ross, the ladies, the DJ. Sensational Sammy, the man with the music. And of course, with Sound System, my DJ Flyon. 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So get your tickets at the Police Mess, Long Circular Road, BP Renegade Spaniard, number 138, Charlotte Street, Port of Spain, Crosby St. James, Trinidad All-Stars, Spaniard, 146 Duke Street, Port of Spain, Belsa Cuisine, Belmont. It's Belmont Circular Road, all right? Sensational Sammy Resto Bar, St. Joseph Arima, Bobby's Bar, Curate Farouk's Barbershop in Mova, Smokey and Bunty, Peter Avenue, Woodbrook, and of course, West Bay Supermarket, Diego Martin. Ladies, the night out, get those tickets. Get them, get them. Ladies, night out colors. The birthday special, you don't want to miss it. It's going down this Saturday at the Police Mess, all with the kind compliments of Cutting Crew and Friends.

0: Good afternoon. I'm Shane Superville with headline news on CNC3 and the TBC Radio Network. In local developments, police media ambassador ASP O.E. Russell has described the arrest of members of the Silver Stars bandside as an unfortunate incident, noting that the issue could have been managed better. Russell appeared on CNC3's Morning Brew program today, where he said while the TTPS did not have any issue with live percussion instruments being played, performances must be done within the confines of dance hall licenses issued to events.
1: The situation was just an unfortunate situation that could have been dealt with by calmer minds on all sides and proper communication. Having spoken to both sides, I see where the misinformation would come from, would have came from, and you know, I hope that it is resolved in the shortest possible time, notwithstanding it's before the court.
0: In crime news, officers of the Port of Spain Division found and seized a quantity of marijuana and bullets during exercises between Wednesday night and Thursday morning. According to a media release, officers visited Snake Valley Lavantil, where they found 16 rounds of 9mm ammunition and 40 grams of marijuana. In a separate inquiry, police also arrested a Gonzales man whom they said was wanted in relation to larceny inquiries. To some regional news, the Bank of Jamaica has reported an increase in the country's net international reserves for the month of June. According to Jamaica's central bank, the reserves increased slightly at the end of May to $6.489 billion to the end of June. The bank says the increase was supported by a sharp 67% decline in foreign liabilities, which fell to $3.2 million in June. The net international reserves measures the difference between Jamaica's foreign assets and its short-term foreign liabilities and is considered to be an indicator of the country's ability to meet its international financial obligations. And in international news, U.S. President Donald Trump has denied reports that his decision to switch to using an older version of Air Force One is related to a threat to his security. CNN reported that Trump flew to a NATO summit in Ankara, Turkey on the new plane, which was gifted to him by the Qatari government, but returned to the United States on the old aircraft. However, Trump explained that the new plane was being sent to a military base in the United Kingdom for it to be toured by the U.S. military. Responding to questions on the matter, Trump maintained that he was considered a high-value target for the Iranian government.
2: Well, I speak about it a lot because, you know, the life of a president is very dangerous. Well, you should have told me that years ago, maybe I wouldn't have run. It's a very dangerous profession. No, I'm number one on the kill list for Iran.
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big one. This is a big one to see who's going to qualify. Well, I know this is the Argentina drive and the Messi drive, so, you know, I ain't going to say nothing. But, boy, there's pressure out there.

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No World Cup this Sunday. All the action is at Kabuki's Red, the cooler edition. Central Bank of TNT says yes to making a positive financial change. 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Extensions 2816, 2817, or 2818. And follow the Central Bank's social media pages. 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

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All right, and this Saturday at Athletes by the Park in San Fernando, it's the annual Glowing White by Big

big cash prize courtesy Artist Burgers for the most outstanding female in white. Right, the best dressed male wins a bottle. Also, 8 persons can win tickets for Lady Soul and Immortal. Right, Grow in White DJs, the ladies DJ Dr. Ross, bass No Time to Waste, Mr. Desmond, and the house DJ, he's bass too. Right, come enjoy a night of great music and glowing energy. Right, there will be screens to watch the World Cup match. Grow in White.

0: 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Right? 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Pan on the Hill, fire for culture. St. Francois Gill's Pan on the Hill. Big up yourself. All right, yeah, let's take one. And when we come back, I'll take it for Immortal.
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FM and D-Ride Promotions brings to you the biggest party of the year, Immortal. 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Friday, the 31st of July, the night before the holiday at Temple Lounge. Lauro, Maine, people. One night only, the Immortal DJs taking over the place. Pure energy, pure vibes, non-stop shelling down from start to finish. It's like all the shellings here, we shelling it down.

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1: Bass, no time to waste.

0: at Kemi Retro Thursday for a chance to win a ticket for Immortal. And if you want a ticket already, please, please, please, please, please give somebody else a chance. Immortal, there we go. Bam, bam, bam, bam, bam, bam. Hello.
1: Good evening.
0: Good afternoon. What's your name? Where are you calling from? Who's this?
1: Oh, my name is Makiba. I'm calling from San Fernando.
0: Hi, Makiba from San Fernando. So you're right there, in the mix of being the Immortal, Makiba.
1: I hope so.
0: Nice. Okay. So first of all, Immortal, right? It's a night before holiday. What holiday are we talking about?
1: Emancipation.
0: Emancipation holiday. And can you give me one of the ticket outlets in your area?
1: And,
0: you
1: know,
0: yeah, and any ticket outlet down in the south. Any ticket outlet down in the south.
1: Oh, gosh. I didn't hear the one down in the south. I just know QREP and the online e-ticket.
0: Well, which one? Where in QREP?
1: Bobby's.
0: No, not in Bobby's in QREP at all. It have a Bobby's, but it's the original Bobby's in Dago Martin. Come now, man. You're getting on like VR de Gil. VR.
1: Well, we're in South. I can't remember.
0: We're in South. Whenever we have an event, a 105 event, we just always have a place in South to get tickets. It's a park in a something park.
1: South Park.
0: Right, in South Park. But where we are, what building? What building? Where we working? We are. What the newspaper? We name?
1: Guardian
0: Media, yes, Guardian Media office in South Park, right? So if anybody call you, ask you, we can get tickets, tell them they right address, educating you. All right, Makiba, send me your information on the WhatsApp. You know that? Your WhatsApp number?
1: No.
0: 388-1051.
1: 1051.
0: Yeah. All right?
1: Okay, thank
0: when
1: you.
0: When you see me, they come and give me a big hug. You say, base, I win the ticket, Makiba.
1: Yes, I will.
0: All right, nice, beautiful. So congratulations going out to Makiba. She is on her way to Immortal. Remember, for more information, call 772-029.

0: Nil nil still.
1: All right, baby.
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Makeba Woods, I got the information, Gil. That was quick. Merry

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2: one. Good afternoon. 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Acting Prisons Commissioner Carlos Carraspi has advocated the rehabilitation of prisoners as he stressed the importance of retraining violent offenders to successfully reintegrate into society. Carraspi made the remarks during a presentation today where it was announced that the prison service, together with Vision on Mission and the American Medical Certification Association, would be partnering to give inmates the tools to becoming more productive citizens.
3: The person is 25 years old when they come into the prison, and we keep and protect the society for 5 years. That means they live at the age of 30. What if that person is going to live to the age of 65 or 70? What happens to society for the next 35 years or 40 years after the person leaves?
2: And in crime news, days after Nisha Roberts was stabbed to death, her grieving and ailing mother Irma Roberts passed away after suffering a massive stroke. Following the murder, neighbor Shirley Melville John told reporters that she was gravely concerned for the elder Roberts, who was already seriously ill. Police say a 42-year-old man was arrested for allegedly killing Roberts as he fled to Trinidad on the Galleon's passage. He was arrested by homicide officers as he disembarked the vessel in Port of Spain. Police say investigations are ongoing. Now to some regional news. Barbados police have arrested a man whom they described as being wanted in relation to serious criminal matters earlier today. According to the Nation News Barbados, Ian Allen Farrell of Regency Park Christchurch was arrested and is assisting investigators with their inquiries. Further details on the nature of Farrell's arrest and what offences he was being sought in connection with were unavailable. And now for a look internationally, anti-immigration marches continue to gain momentum across South Africa as several demonstrations were reported across rural South Africa, including Umzumbi, a town located in KwaZulu-Natal. According to an Al Jazeera report this afternoon, scores of native South Africans took part in a march but were advised to avoid physical confrontations with foreigners. The leaders of the march instead advised that foreigners found would be told to leave as they cite concerns over the presence of non-natives in their country and what this meant for their economy.
4: Shops here are being run by them, of which we do have a feeling that the people of Umzumbe has to make the point that the economy of Umzumbe remain with the South Africans.
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0: 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One magnificent night, one unforgettable experience that you won't want to miss.
1: Hey folks, thanks for your patience. We'll be taking off very shortly. You should be wheels up in about 40 minutes. And due to a bumpy ride, snacks and beverage service has been suspended. AC has given us some trouble. Sorry, folks. And Wi-Fi is out. And so is the entertainment. Yeah, I'm sorry about the smell, folks. We are aware.
2: I know.
1: Just one more quick note. We are going to have to deplane.
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1: Yes, I, front seat for positive vibration. 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

Haiti, you know. They know the Haiti and wouldn't stop. Backseat for them. Yeah, but backseat still for FIFA and this VAR, boy. Backseat for FIFA and this VAR. Imagine VAR is there to eliminate human error. And still it's humans who had to decide what is going on. Make it make sense. Make it make sense. So let's go see what's going on Saturday. High base, no time to waste. Good day. Front seat for Lennon Moore because he's working hard.

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All right? Whew. But you say backseat to them police officers, base. I hope they behave themselves in the pan this weekend. Well, boy, I hope so too. And I hope if the event's supposed to finish on time, you know, finish on time. Of course, we ain't get the whole story yet. But, you know, if everybody just do what they're supposed to do, if everybody do what they're supposed to do, the thing will go nice like a pie, all right?

0: Backseat for all the people who litter in base. Yesterday, I saw somebody throw a whole box outside of their car. Where was that? Where was that? Tell me. You didn't take the car number? Should I take the car number, man? Yeah, backseat for all those people who like to litter. Front seat, backseat. Let me go, let me go. Hello, good afternoon.
1: Honey? Miss, good afternoon.
0: Good afternoon, miss.
1: Since Sunday, Cashew Gardens have no cable.
0: Cashew Gardens have... Who's your provider? Who's your provider?
1: Flo.
0: Flo is your provider, so there's obviously a problem out there in Cashew
1: Gardens. Yeah, because you just can't call them.
0: Oh, okay, okay. Well, Flo, come on, Flo. Cashew Gardens... Oh, nobody ain't going, William. Gotta go in, go in now.
1: Okay, bitch.
0: Going to them now. Yeah, going to them.

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And if they ain't pay, you'll cut them. So, Flo, please, please, please, please, please, you know, and fix up the people on them cable. Right? Front seat, back seat. Yes, Bessa, I agree with you. Back seat for the VAR. They're all cheating. Yeah, but you know what? You know, this is the Messi Cup. It's best to just get Argentina the thing and let them go with it.

0: not driving, so let me be careful. Hello, good afternoon.
1: Hello, good afternoon.
0: Hi, good afternoon, miss. How are you?
1: I'm okay. I would like to put brown eyes in the front seat for doing a good job.
0: Brown eyes?
1: For protecting and serving some people in our area.
0: Mm-hmm.
1: He did a wonderful job. I appreciate what he did.
0: All right, so that's Officer Brown Eyes.
1: Yeah, all I right. call any name.
0: Oh, gosh. Yeah, but is that your boyfriend?
1: No.
0: Oh, okay. They're just calling.

France has scored again. So it's 2-0. France 2, Morocco 0. Of course, France is a favorite to win the World Cup, eh? But we'll see what's going on. All right, front seat, back seat. Take two more. Hello? Hello, good afternoon. What happened?

0: calling back. The person calling back. Hello, good afternoon.
1: Yeah, good afternoon, Miss.
0: All right, good afternoon, brother.
1: Yeah, wishing him a sorrow. Happy birthday.
0: You wishing
1: who? Happy 90th birthday. May you live to see many,
0: oh, Sparrow.
1: Many more.
0: Yeah, boy, to this
1: put him in the front seat for me, please.
0: All right, wait, Granny, where's your favorite Sparrow?
1: Granny.
0: Wait now, Granny, what is your favorite Sparrow? Your favorite Sparrow. What Sparrow you realize?
1: My Sparrow.

0: 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Thank you very much for assisting me with my prescription. Although it was from Arima, she took the time and the consideration to give it to me because I belong to Eric Williams Clinic in the hospital there.
1: Beautiful,
0: so,
1: man.
0: Thank you very much, Vince.
1: Good
0: and
1: sir.
0: Front seat for you.

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Stefan, boy. I'm going to say bass, boy. Now, my long, my wife, and been cook. She ain't cook about 2 weeks now. She end this music. She cooking, yes? Are you serious? It's a music, man. Come now, man. Play 105, the Monk to cook. All right, 4 minutes away from top of the hour. 6 o'clock. And it's flying. Still France 2. Morocco nil. Here we get ready for the games. And remember, we parang in the road, eh? This July and August. 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Get ready for Vibecation, parang the road, football on the road, cricket on the road, everything on the road. And the hottest vibe events all season long, from the biggest games and the sweetest parang vibe.

0: Good evening. I'm Shane Superville with headline news on CNC3 and the TBC Radio Network. In local developments, Public Utilities Minister Barry Padarath says there is no water crisis across the country, but opposition leader Penelope Beckles is calling on him to address complaints of prolonged water shortages in several communities across Trinidad. According to Beckles, residents in parts of northeastern Trinidad have been without pipe-borne water for weeks.
1: And it's the number of people that are calling me as it relates to not having water. As a matter of fact, yesterday I had a gentleman from Nelson Street in Arima indicated he hasn't had water for 16 days. People from Pinto, from Malabar, Santa Rosa Heights, several places are calling and indicating challenges for water, as well as areas of Sandy Grande, Cleaver, Lopino.
0: For some regional news, passenger traffic at Jamaica's two international airports declined during the first half of 2026 as the country continued to recover from the effects of Hurricane Melissa and other difficulties affecting the island's tourism industry. Data released by Mexico-based concession operator GAP showed that the Sangsta International Airport handled 1.91 million passengers between January and June, a 26.7% decline compared to the 2.60 million passengers recorded for the same period last year. The Sangsta International Airport, Montego Bay, is Jamaica's busiest airport and serves as the main gateway for visitors traveling to the island's major tourism destinations. Meanwhile, Norman Manley International Airport recorded a smaller decline with a 3.6% drop in passengers. And now for a look internationally, a quantity of guns and drugs were seized as part of a large-scale crackdown on Indian organized crime, with 37 people being arrested and charged, three of whom were arrested in Canada. During a media briefing, Commissioner of the Royal Canadian Mounted Police, Mike Duhem, explained the role of the individuals in trafficking networks throughout North America.
2: All these individuals played a significant leadership role in directing criminal activities impacting multiple countries.
0: Also briefing reporters was First Assistant U.S. Attorney Bilal Isseli, who explained the significance of the crackdown in combating transnational organized crime.
3: Would use commercial semi-trucks to move hundreds of pounds of cocaine and methamphetamine each week across United States and into Canada for other drug trafficking organizations.
0: Stay tuned for comprehensive coverage of these stories in our major newscast at 7 p.m. on CNC3 across all digital platforms.

Three.

0: Right up in the hills by the nuts. 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
1: Move up time. 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
2: Big it up.
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1: it's no time to waste. Yes, and coconuts on a Thursday night was all for this chain. And after a good fetting coconuts on a Tuesday night, you go by Smithy's and have a nice burger afterwards.

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2: This Sunday, it's the perfect World Cup reliever. 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

0: Edition.
1: Hey, folks, thanks for your patience. We'll be taking off very shortly. You should be wheels up in about 40 minutes. And due to a bumpy ride, snacks and beverage service has been suspended. AC has given us some trouble. Sorry, folks. And Wi-Fi is out. And so is the entertainment. Yeah, I'm sorry about the smell, folks. We are aware.
2: I know.
1: Just one more quick note. 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

Let's report of Spain. Crosby's and James. 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

Ed Raymond Hackshaw, but the man had every record from Sparrow, you know. Every record from Sparrow. Sure, your father still has some Sparrow records somewhere in the back there. Yeah? Don't throw them away, you know. All right. So the burgers with the burgers, right, with the burgers. So, yeah. The burgers by the nuts, right? Under the nuts. 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Even the burgers by Zen, outside Zen, best. Right? 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By the bamboo.

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Right about now, Switzerland and Colombia playing, and it's 0-0. World Cup FIFA, boy. Wow. Argentina, though. You're talking the tongue. FBI and all watching them. 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

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I love your dedication, I must say. I know some of us here work out. You feel like we forced a little bit while we're here. I'm just saying. Have a blessed night. Yeah, you drive safe.

0: 0818. We can also call 384-6699. I would say a special good evening going out to Mr. Forgini, Alvin Forgini. Locked her up in Five Rivers in Aruka. Quashia, think Quashia, I'm long in Canopia sign. I know you ought to be listening. There it is. Retro Thursday, all you on board. Who else on the inside? Let me see. She.
1: Stephen Antics, she's from the entire world. Book you tune in.
0: Oh, right,
1: this Retro Thursday Antics. That is an old game. Columbia's out. Columbia is out of the World Cup Antics.
0: Oh, that's why I'm watching it. Oh, I don't know. My team out, so it don't matter. I'm not supporting nobody. Right now, I'm in bad mind mode. I just bad mind in our side. I don't know about all you. That's the mode I'm in. I'm not supporting. My team don't get knocked out already, so I'm just looking for a side of bad mind. Right. Switzerland is the one going through after. Right, okay. France win earlier. Was that the correct thing? I don't know. Them sides don't matter. Once it's not Brazil, I don't know what's going on. And I'm going to go out to the real police. Who says real police? Real police listening. Good vibes. Wake up to the real police. Real police or real police? David Camino is locked on in Toronto. Lovely house, my brother. Good to have you on board. Hi to Nefertiti as well. Good evening, my love. How are you going? You good? Now? Let me see what's this here. Real police is real police. All right, real police listening. I ain't sure how I feel about real police right now, nah? I play Panamping on right now, Panam police, eh, mix it. Hey, I'm coming back. Let me play some ads. Let me make some money.
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0: 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Playing best music, there, my brother. Keep it up.
1: Big up, big up, big up. I want all the team to be a part of the holidays with us. We are going to be moving from place to place. This coming weekend, look out for us. I'm going to be in C3. Where will you be? Part of the holidays, we're bringing some Parang vibe. Hold a little Parang vibe with me on the weekend, 2 days at least. Next week, have some hot venues. This weekend, on hot venues. Every weekend.

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0: 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Celebrate a little birthday. 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Might have a little anniversary. Or maybe just because. 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

Canadian Century. 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She's locked on in a corner. 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